0: did not disappoint. Moving along, the 21-year-old man who plotted an attack on Taylor Swift's Eras Tour stop in Austria has pleaded guilty. He faces up to 20 years in prison. Elsewhere, Billie Eilish gave an update on her fourth album.
1: We're more than halfway, that's all I'll say.
0: Buzzing! Ariana Grande has announced her new album, Petal, will drop on the 31st of July, and she described it as something that is full of life and growing through the cracks of something that is cold, hard and challenging. Now, the track list and first single still remain a mystery, but I already know it's going to be on repeat. Moving along, Barry Keoghan has opened up for the first time about the rumours he cheated on Sabrina Carpenter with influencer Brecky Hill on Benny Blanco's new podcast.
2: I came off Instagram, stopped going to events, I've stopped socialising. You know, there was a narrative out there that was never really even spoken on, a narrative that's not true, and I never confirmed or said anything about it, and you know, I just disappeared. Unfortunately, having a relationship in the public eye, it's
3: amplified.
2: Amplified.
3: Yeah.
2: A girl made a video, and then a girl actually made the same video and went, sorry for making that up. But no one seemed to latch onto that video.
0: Can we please stop the Barry hate train now? And finally, Ed Sheeran has gone for a buzz cut, and it actually suits him. He describes his new do as a fresh start. 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

Child Mind on Spin, and I don't know if you're keeping up with the new episodes of Euphoria Season 3, but I am, and this man hasn't made an appearance yet. The new episode is out today, though. Hopefully he pops up tonight. It's Dominic Fike on Spin.

0: Guilfoyle on Spin. Kevin, also known as Tame Impala, is after teaming up with Jennie from Blackpink to give this track a bit of a K-pop revamp. It's coming up next on Spin. On your mark,
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2: Hey, it's Shannon here. First up, due to demand, these lads announced headline dates for Cork City Hall.
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2: Picture This are hitting the Cork stage on the 6th and 7th of December 2026 as part of their intimate winter 2026 run of shows. They will also hit up Belfast, Limerick, Sligo and Galway, with tickets going on sale this Friday at 10 a.m, so set your alarms. Elsewhere, Anne Hathaway revealed she's taking her first day off in 3 years next Tuesday.
4: I don't know what's going to happen. Right. So I've been telling myself, I'm like, I'm fine, it's a ride, it's great, but I've had no space to test this theory about this being fine. So I'm going to find out next Tuesday who I actually am and where I actually am.
2: No break in 3 years, that needs to be a world record. Taylor Swift talked to the New York Times about criticism inspiring her songwriting. She said, blank space would not exist if I hadn't had people being like, here's a slideshow of all of her boyfriends. Anne Hathaway revealed, we all have Emily Blunt to thank for the core four, aka Miranda, Nigel, Andy and Emily, appearing on screen together in The Devil Wears Prada 2.
4: Shout out an amazing note that Emily gave when we were in the very early script stage. She noticed that the core four didn't have enough scenes together. I'll say one of my favorite scenes in the entire movie is when the core four are finally reunited, and that's because of Emily's suggestion.
2: All hail Emily Blunt. The film hit cinemas this Friday and I can confirm it did not disappoint. Moving along, the 21-year-old man who plotted an attack on Taylor Swift's Eras Tour stop in Austria has pleaded guilty. He faces up to 20 years in prison. Elsewhere, Billie Eilish gave an update on her fourth album.
5: We're more than halfway, that's all I'll say.
2: Buzzing! Ariana Grande has announced her new album, Petal, will drop on the 31st of July, and she described it as something that is full of life and growing through the cracks of something that is cold, hard, and challenging. Now, the track list and first single still remain a mystery, but I already know it's going to be on repeat. Moving along, Barry Keoghan has opened up for the first time about the rumours he cheated on Sabrina Carpenter with influencer Brecky Hill on Benny Blanco's new podcast.
6: I came off Instagram, stopped going to events, I've stopped socialising. You know, there was a narrative out there that was never really sort of even spoken on, a narrative that's not true, and I never confirmed or said anything about it. And, you know, I just disappeared. Unfortunately, having a relationship in the public eye, it's
7: amplified.
6: A girl made a video and then a girl actually made the same video and went, sorry for making that up, but no one seemed to latch onto that video.
2: Can we please stop the Barry hay train now? And finally, Ed Sheeran has gone for a buzz cut and it actually suits him. He describes his new do as a fresh start. 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
1: 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Harry Styles is up next on Spin.
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8: Hey, it's Shannon here. First up, due to demand, these lads announced headline dates for Cork City Hall.
9: Come on and get on my, get on my love.
8: Picture this, are hitting the Cork stage on the 6th and 7th of December 2026 as part of their intimate winter 2026 run of shows. They will also hit up Belfast, Limerick, Sligo and Galway with tickets going on sale this Friday at 10 a.m. so set your alarms. Elsewhere, Anne Hathaway revealed she's taking her first day off in 3 years next Tuesday.
10: I don't know what's going to happen.
8: Right.
10: So I've been telling myself, I'm like, I'm fine. It's a ride. It's great. But I've had no space to test this theory that about this being fine. So I'm going to find out next Tuesday who I actually am and where I actually am.
8: No break in 3 years. That needs to be a world record. Taylor Swift talked to the New York Times about criticism inspiring her songwriting. She said blank space would not exist if I hadn't had people being like, here's a slideshow of all of her boyfriends. Anne Hathaway revealed, we all have Emily Blunt to thank for the core four, aka Miranda, Nigel, Andy and Emily, appearing on screen together in The Devil Wears Prada 2.
10: Shout out an amazing note that Emily gave when we were in the very early script stage. She noticed that the core four didn't have enough scenes together. I'll say one of my favorite scenes in the entire movie is when the core four are finally reunited, and that's because of Emily's suggestion.
8: All hail Emily Blunt. The film hit cinemas this Friday, and I can confirm it did not disappoint. Moving along, the 21-year-old man who plotted an attack on Taylor Swift's Eras Tour stop in Austria has pleaded guilty. He faces up to 20 years in prison. Elsewhere, Billie Eilish gave an update on her fourth album.
11: We're more than halfway. That's all I'll say.
8: Buzzing. Ariana Grande has announced her new album, Petal, will drop on the 31st of July, and she described it as something that is full of life and growing through the cracks of something that is cold, hard and challenging. Now, the track list and first single still remain a mystery, but I already know it's going to be on repeat. Moving along, Barry Keoghan has opened up for the first time about the rumours he cheated on Sabrina Carpenter with influencer Brecky Hill on Benny Blanco's new podcast.
12: I came off Instagram, stopped going to events, I've stopped socialising. You know, there was a narrative out there that was never really sort of even spoken on, a narrative that's not true, and I never confirmed or said anything about it, and you know, I just disappeared. Unfortunately, having a relationship in the public eye, it's
13: amplified.
12: Amplified.
13: Yeah.
12: A girl made a video, and then a girl actually made the same video and went, sorry for making that up. But no one seemed to latch onto that video.
8: Yeah. Can we please stop the Barry hate train now? And finally, Ed Sheeran has gone for a buzz cut, and it actually suits him. He describes his new do as a fresh start. 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
2: Hey, it's Shannon here. First up, due to demand, these lads announced headline dates for Cork City Hall. Come on and get on my love. Get on my love. Picture this, are hitting the Cork stage on the 6th and 7th of December 2026 as part of their intimate winter 2026 run of shows. They will also hit up Belfast, Limerick, Sligo and Galway with tickets going on sale this Friday at 10 a.m, so set your alarms. Elsewhere, Anne Hathaway revealed she's taking her first day off in 3 years next Tuesday.
3: I don't know what's going to happen. Right. So I've been telling myself, I'm like, I'm fine. It's a ride. It's great. But I've had no space to test this theory about this being fine. So I'm going to find out next Tuesday who I actually am and where I actually am.
2: No break in 3 years. That needs to be a world record. Taylor Swift talked to the New York Times about criticism inspiring her songwriting. She said, blank space would not exist if I hadn't had people being like, here's a slideshow of all of her boyfriends. Anne Hathaway revealed, we all have Emily Blunt to thank for the core four, aka Miranda, Nigel, Andy and Emily, appearing on screen together in The Devil Wears Prada 2.
3: Shout out an amazing note that Emily gave when we were in the very early script stage. She noticed that the core four didn't have enough scenes together. I'll say one of my favorite scenes in the entire movie is when the core four are finally reunited, and that's because of Emily's suggestion.
2: All hail Emily Blunt. The film hit cinemas this Friday and I can confirm it did not disappoint. Moving along, the 21-year-old man who plotted an attack on Taylor Swift's Eras Tour stop in Austria has pleaded guilty. He faces up to 20 years in prison. Elsewhere, Billie Eilish gave an update on her fourth album.
4: We're more than halfway, that's all I'll say.
2: Buzzing! Ariana Grande has announced her new album, Petal, will drop on the 31st of July and she described it as something that is full of life and growing through the cracks of something that is cold, hard and challenging. Now, the track list and first single still remain a mystery, but I already know it's going to be on repeat. Moving along, Barry Keoghan has opened up for the first time about the rumours he cheated on Sabrina Carpenter with influencer Brecky Hill on Benny Blanco's new podcast.
5: I came off Instagram, stopped going to events, I've stopped socialising. 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Unfortunately, having a relationship in the public eye, it's
6: amplified.
5: Amplified.
6: Yeah.
5: A girl made a video, and then a girl actually made the same video and went, sorry for making that up. 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
2: Yeah. Can we please stop the Barry hate train now? And finally, Ed Sheeran has gone for a buzz cut, and it actually suits him. 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
5: Hey, it's Shannon here. First up, due to demand, these lads announced headline dates for Cork City Hall.
6: Come on and get on my love. 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
5: Picture This are hitting the Cork stage on the 6th and 7th of December 2026 as part of their intimate winter 2026 run of shows. They will also hit up Belfast, Limerick, Sligo and Galway with tickets going on sale this Friday at 10 a.m, so set your alarms. Elsewhere, Anne Hathaway revealed she's taking her first day off in 3 years next Tuesday.
7: I don't know what's going to happen.
5: Right.
7: So I've been telling myself, I'm like, I'm fine. It's a ride. It's great. But I've had no space to test this theory about this being fine. So I'm going to find out next Tuesday who I actually am and where I actually am.
5: No break in 3 years. That needs to be a world record. Taylor Swift talked to the New York Times about criticism inspiring her songwriting. She said blank space would not exist if I hadn't had people being like, here's a slideshow of all of her boyfriends. Anne Hathaway revealed, we all have Emily Blunt to thank for the core four, aka Miranda, Nigel, Andy and Emily, appearing on screen together in The Devil Wears Prada 2.
7: Shout out an amazing note that Emily gave when we were in the very early script stage. She noticed that the core four didn't have enough scenes together. I'll say one of my favorite scenes in the entire movie is when the core four are finally reunited, and that's because of Emily's suggestion.
5: All hail Emily Blunt. The film hit cinemas this Friday and I can confirm it did not disappoint. Moving along, the 21-year-old man who plotted an attack on Taylor Swift's Eras Tour stop in Austria has pleaded guilty. He faces up to 20 years in prison. Elsewhere, Billie Eilish gave an update on her fourth album.
8: We're more than halfway. That's all I'll say.
5: Buzzing. Ariana Grande has announced her new album, Petal, will drop on the 31st of July, and she described it as something that is full of life and growing through the cracks of something that is cold, hard, and challenging. Now, the track list and first single still remain a mystery, but I already know it's going to be on repeat. Moving along, Barry Keoghan has opened up for the first time about the rumours he cheated on Sabrina Carpenter with influencer Brecky Hill on Benny Blanco's new podcast.
9: I came off Instagram, stopped going to events, I've stopped socialising. You know, there was a narrative out there that was never really sort of even spoken on, a narrative that's not true, and I never confirmed or said anything about it. And, you know, I just disappeared. Unfortunately, having a relationship in the public eye, it's
10: amplified.
9: Yeah, amplified.
10: Yeah.
9: A girl made a video, and then a girl actually made the same video and went, sorry for making that up. But no one seemed to latch onto that video.
5: Yeah. Can we please stop the Barry hate train now? And finally, Ed Sheeran has gone for a buzz cut, and it actually suits him. He describes his new do as a fresh start. For more of the hottest shining stories, add Spin to your social feeds.

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2: Hey, it's Shannon here. First up, due to demand, these lads announced headline dates for Cork City Hall.
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2: Picture This are hitting the Cork stage on the 6th and 7th of December 2026 as part of their intimate winter 2026 run of shows. They will also hit up Belfast, Limerick, Sligo and Galway, with tickets going on sale this Friday at 10 a.m, so set your alarms. Elsewhere, Anne Hathaway revealed she's taking her first day off in 3 years next Tuesday.
4: I don't know what's going to happen. Right. So I've been telling myself, I'm like, I'm fine, it's a ride, it's great, but I've had no space to test this theory about this being fine. So I'm going to find out next Tuesday who I actually am and where I actually am.
2: No break in 3 years, that needs to be a world record. Taylor Swift talked to the New York Times about criticism inspiring her songwriting. She said, blank space would not exist if I hadn't had people being like, here's a slideshow of all of her boyfriends. Anne Hathaway revealed, we all have Emily Blunt to thank for the core four, aka Miranda, Nigel, Andy and Emily, appearing on screen together in The Devil Wears Prada 2.
4: Shout out an amazing note that Emily gave when we were in the very early script stage. She noticed that the core four didn't have enough scenes together. I'll say one of my favorite scenes in the entire movie is when the core four are finally reunited, and that's because of Emily's suggestion.
2: All hail Emily Blunt. The film hit cinemas this Friday and I can confirm it did not disappoint. Moving along, the 21-year-old man who plotted an attack on Taylor Swift's Eras Tour stop in Austria has pleaded guilty. He faces up to 20 years in prison. Elsewhere, Billie Eilish gave an update on her fourth album.
5: We're more than halfway, that's all I'll say.
2: Buzzing! Ariana Grande has announced her new album, Petal, will drop on the 31st of July, and she described it as something that is full of life and growing through the cracks of something that is cold, hard, and challenging. Now, the track list and first single still remain a mystery, but I already know it's going to be on repeat. Moving along, Barry Keoghan has opened up for the first time about the rumours he cheated on Sabrina Carpenter with influencer Brecky Hill on Benny Blanco's new podcast.
6: I came off Instagram, stopped going to events, I've stopped socialising. You know, there was a narrative out there that was never really sort of even spoken on, a narrative that's not true, and I never confirmed or said anything about it, and you know, I just disappeared. Unfortunately, having a relationship in the public eye, it's
7: amplified.
6: Yeah. A girl made a video, and then a girl actually made the same video and went, sorry for making that up. But no one seemed to latch onto that video.
2: Can we please stop the Barry hay train now? And finally, Ed Sheeran has gone for a buzz cut, and it actually suits him. He describes his new do as a fresh start. For more of the hottest shining stories, add Spin to your social feeds.

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4: 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I get start to engage after Spin on Starshun. Lenise Moza, 3K Vila Euro is the cash machine. 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

0: Ria Rua. It's a hit on Shutter's Spin Mudge and New. And my love to Jed Spencer, lads, our homegrown Irish. And Clore, Le Tree or Chul Ernock. Ta long Chul Dane Scott, August, Chul New Erin Valak, August Kai Mera. Tommy or Beat Marta Rue, Egchocked, Barbagiani, August, Innuendo, a Shinnam next. Erdusto, Iran Chocton, V. Emma Dave Vogus Fiona, it kind of we knew up more as Claire's on Shuppa.
1: It's time to take the tone down on the show because Spin 1038 has been informed of the following death.
2: Oh no.
1: Born into Ireland in the 1990s, the shutters have come down on the final Claire's accessories shop in Ireland. Fondly remembered for its vast array of butterfly clips, staff shoving baskets into your hand as soon as you step in the door, and free ear piercing when you're immediately offered expensive studs and overpriced cleaning products afterwards. Claire's was a real gem, ignore the pun, in the young life of girls who came before the world of 10-step skincare tutorials before dawn and contouring hacks that 13-year-old me, clad in blue mascara and half a tub of bronzer, could only dream of.
2: I've always heard you talk about the blue mascara.
1: Perhaps the days of experimenting with as many choker chains and friendship bracelets as possible are behind us, but shopping won't ever be the same without seeing a girl crying in the window of a Claire's getting their first ear piercing ever. Forever in our hearts and marked forever on our earlobes. No family flowers, friendship bracelets only, please. And condolences is always welcome on 087 711 1038.
2: Two things. So, one, I don't know if people in Dublin know that in local radio around Ireland, they do these things called the death notices, where they genuinely read out people who have died in the community.
1: And do you know that if your loved one passes away, you have to pay a fee to have that announced on the radio?
2: Yes.
1: So that's a moneymaker for them as well.
2: Huge money.
1: And like, for example, my granny listens to her local radio station and she'd like everyone shut up, the deaths are on, because she wants to
2: figure out who's died.
1: Yeah,
2: so that's the joke that we're doing, is the death notices.
1: Sorry, I should have explained that.
2: No, it's fine, but we've done it for years and we've never actually explained
3: it. That's our first death notice of 2026.
1: Really?
2: Is it? The other thing I will say is, when I used to get my ears pierced in Claire's, right? So I have the two lobes done, but I also have up on the, not the conch, but like up on the cartilage, I had that done, so I had to go to a proper piercer. And the proper piercer was just like, you got these lobes done in Claire's, didn't you? And I was like, yeah. How'd you know? And he was like, because they punctured the hell. It's like a gun. It's like a full blown. And that's not good for your ear, apparently.
1: Really?
2: Yeah. We are all walking around with these really nearly infected ears from Claire's.
1: When I was a child, I used to wear clip-on earrings because I wanted my ears pierced so bad. But every time they would get infected, they would bleed and bleed and bleed. I'd wake up in bed in the morning with like blood on my pillow, everything.
2: It's because you were getting punctured.
1: And actually, it's actually not very nice. But when you take out my earrings and you see all the attempts at trying to get one that lasted, I've loads of attempts. Like old holes that have, you know, closed up again. But look, it is
2: mine
1: the end
2: are
1: of
2: still
1: an era.
2: Open. Isn't that nuts? Like mine, all four of mine are still open.
1: Will you start wearing a?
2: Will you bring me in? We can do this on the show tomorrow. Will you bring me in some potential earrings that you think I should wear?
1: Yes, I will.
2: And we'll see if they're still open, because I haven't actually tried it in like over a year.
3: It's a good job that I'm not here, because I don't have to fill out any risk assessment. Why is this studio covered in blood?
1: It's just so sad. So many people have lost their jobs.
3: Yeah.
1: But I see as well, there's already, I saw someone online share this over the last few days in their Instagram story, saying Claire's accessories not even cold in the grave, and rival places are now putting up free ear piercing.
2: Stop it.
1: Ear piercing here. Obviously, they were so famous for their free ear piercing.
3: It was kind of the end of last year. They shuttered a couple of shops in Ireland. But
1: it's
3: then,
1: been a slow kind of meandering process, but the final one
3: is they've gone, and they've completely dropped out of the UK as well. They're gone.
2: And also,
1: one in Nutgrove went ages ago, but what makes me so sad when like a big chain like this goes is like the idea of loads of places just being left vacant. But luckily in Nutgrove, it was replaced straight away. It's like you can buy paintings and stuff there now.
2: And are they going to be doing like online rent?
0: No, no, I think it's just gone.
2: They're gone.
3: Yeah.
2: But why? Like, I would have thought it'd be
0: moved on, man.
2: But I thought it would be as popular as it always is. They always, people always need earrings. But people always need bracelets.
0: I feel like Claire's didn't really move with the times necessarily well enough as well. Like, obviously, girls and like, okay, let's look at Olivia Rodrigo. Such a cool icon for young girls or whatever. Like, loads of clips. That's such a
2: yeah. She's
0: thing.
2: Like Claire's puked on her.
0: Yeah, it is like Claire's puked on her. But I suppose. Are people typically now just too aesthetically perfect right. to be walking around with 20 clips on their head?
2: Maybe.
0: Whereas, like, we'd be like, I'm going to wear 5 chokers today.
2: Yes,
0: like,
2: and the blue eyeshadow.
0: Yeah.
3: They still do have a website because I went to see and all it is just, like, it's directing you to stores and then you click the stores and then there's no stores available. So they all haven't got any products online.
0: End of an era. They actually got through some testing times as well, didn't they? Because sometimes you'd be like, who'd be keeping them open all day?
2: Poor Claire. Whoever she is.
0: I looked it up this morning because I wanted to dedicate it to Claire of Claire's Accessories, but she doesn't exist.
3: Real.
2: She doesn't exist. Well, then, they're liars.
0: It's apparently just a relatable name.
2: Oh, my God.
0: Isn't that so sad? I was like, who is Claire? Let's do some investigative work. No, it doesn't exist.
2: In fairness, most Claires I know are great crack.
0: They are. OMG,
4: OMG, I'm back again. What you got? It's the best of Emma, Dave and Fiona on Spin.

0: Now, knock will shake Lalta. Rio the weekend whiplash on Shane or spin wasn't new. Imagine my lump to Jess Spencer Lalta. I'll tell Louise da Costa Foser and Bollock on Shane spin. Now, we're on shocked and V. Emma Dave, August Fiona are fully charged. A kind. Queen Rod Simuel, should I call the Harlan?
1: There's a bit of a weird trend happening at the moment on TikTok. Specifically, it started in LA, I want to say.
0: Right.
1: Okay. And everything I will say here for the duration of this, me talking about this, is all my own opinion.
0: Okay.
1: So that I cannot be sued.
0: Is this like an old Twitter bio where it says, my views do not reflect the views of the company that I work for?
1: My views are my views and these are my opinions.
0: Yes, yes.
1: Because I don't want to get sued by Scientology.
0: Okay, I've no idea what's going on here. So please enlighten me.
1: A lot of, and I have to be so careful, a lot of critics of Scientology would call it a cult and not a religion.
0: Okay.
1: A lot of critics would. I'm not saying that. I'm just saying.

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1: This is all over my For You page.
2: Okay.
1: Like, it's everywhere. And it's basically people just walking along the streets. So there's a Scientology center in LA. It's just a giant center. The doors are always open. There's always someone outside. And they're trying to get people in to learn more about Scientology. They're big on getting, you know, recruiting, I suppose. So what people have started doing is just casually walking by the center, because if they think you're in any way going to shed abuse or say they're a cult or say that they're in any way bad, they shut the doors and they frost the windows like that.
2: Oh,
1: they have a button. They have a button that frosts the window. So imagine you going by a church, just a random Catholic church. And they think you look bad. They'll press a button with the doors closed and the glass frosts.
2: Wow, okay.
1: So you can't see through, right? It's nuts. And then they won't reopen and you can't open the doors until that person is gone.
2: Mm-hmm.
1: So what people have started doing is casually walking past the Scientology Center in LA, and so that no one will really suspect them. And then they dart inside and they run as far inside the building as you can possibly go.
2: Before you get hauled out of the
1: place. Before the security come and get you. So that's the trend at the moment, and that's what people
2: are
1: doing.
2: It's like a really bad version of Knock a Dolly.
1: Yeah, kind of. Like, now, you say Knock a Dolly, people don't know what that is. Knick-knacks.
2: Knick-knacks, sorry.
1: Yeah, is what that is. Where people knock on the door and kind of run away.
2: Yeah.
1: But this is the opposite. They run in the door and they run as far deep into the building as they can. Places they're not allowed.
2: Yeah.
1: A lot of people think that there's Scientology is, you know, very secretive, and there's a lot of places like kind of brainwashing. That's what some critics have said.
2: Mm.
1: That's why some people say it's a cult. Again, I'm trying to be as careful as I can so I don't get sued.
2: Yeah, yeah.
1: So this
2: You're
1: is all my
2: You're just talking about what
1: opinion.
2: You've heard. You're not saying that this is your opinion.
1: Exactly. So that's what the trend is at the moment. These people are running through. And what I also people have started doing is taking screen grabs of where people have managed to run to, and they're mapping out
2: who's gotten in the furthest.
1: They're mapping out who's gotten in the first, but also they're mapping out the Scientology building itself. So corridors, different rooms, upstairs, downstairs.
2: I wonder if people like who are members are hating this.
1: They hate it.
2: But we're talking about Scientology, and I didn't even know what it was a minute ago.
1: Well, there
2: so
1: you go.
2: That's the other side of it.
1: Maybe that's a bad thing, but that would not be for me to say. So that's the trend at the moment. It's really interesting because people are mapping out the building and just seeing how far they can get in. Like, some person got all the way down to like the second floor or something, down through a load of corridors.
2: And I presume they're not getting arrested or anything for it,
1: The Scientology people are instantly just trying to kick them out. They're like, get up. And the security are like kicking them out. It's crazy. If you look it up on TikTok, it's nuts. But then this has started happening in like Chicago's one, and like LA's one obviously is the one that started it, and it's happening in other ones now as well. So what the Scientology Center have done is they've taken the door handles off the doors.
2: Right.
1: So I'd imagine what they'll start to do now is just stand outside, and if you want to come in, they'll open the door for you so that people can't go in.
2: Mm-hmm.
1: But you're talking about groups of like kind of teenagers running in, uploading
2: this
1: on TikTok.
2: They're doing a bit of messing.
1: It's like parkour.
2: It's just a bit of messing.
1: It's like parkour, yeah.
2: I'm looking it up here. So at its core, Scientology teaches that humans are actually spiritual beings who've lived many lives in the past. They say that life's problems like stress, fear, or trauma come from negative experience stored in your mind.
1: Mm-hmm.
2: And you can get rid of these negative experiences and become a better or powerful
1: if you
2: version
1: pay
2: of
1: loads of money
2: through specific practices.
1: Yeah.
2: Okay.
1: So there you go.
2: Interesting. I want to be deep.
1: A lot of people would say, don't fall for it. A lot of people would say it's a cult. I'm not saying that, but a lot of people would say that.
2: Interesting.
1: Critics would say that.
2: I have a lot of reading to do today. I have a lot of TikToking to do today. I got to get
1: a certain
2: myself
1: South
2: over
1: Park
2: to
1: episode I can show you if you want.
3: Let's go.
4: 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You'll love this.
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0: Louise DaCosta le Miami an se ar spin mud new agus ar an seachtain ar fully charged le Emma Day agus Fiona. Fi siad ag caint faoi maslaigh ó like quaig a bhliain ó hin se ag cad a thairle ar an clór.
1: Kim Cross, I love when you get a little belter on Instagram. So much of what we see on social is like absolute rubbish.
2: AI muck.
1: Yeah, totally slop. But last night I came across this and I was like, do you know what? I think Dave might enjoy this. We both have a bit of a nerdy streak, I think, when it comes to English. So we all know generational slang and how it evolves from generation to generation. So like the types of words and phrases and abbreviations, even the tone that different age groups use to communicate. And it's all about kind of communicating your identity, I think. Like, for example, I think that the alphas now are trying to even separate themselves from the Gen Zs.
2: When you say alphas, you mean Gen Alphas or do you mean like alpha people in the world?
1: Sorry, I mean Gen Alphas. Ah. Yeah, yeah. Like the people...
2: Who are Gen Alphas then?
1: Aren't they the ones born from 2010 to now?
2: Don't ask me.
1: So they're the generation younger than Gen Z.
2: Okay.
1: So that's where you get your skibbities and your this, that.
2: Okay.
1: So basically what came up on Instagram was all these different generations and ones that went further back than I'd be familiar with in terms of their slang and stuff. So I wanted to see, it's crazy how, you know, we all shame each other for age and whether you're a millennial or you're this or you're that. But actually, when you go way back to even the silent generation, these are people born between 1928 to 1945.
2: Do they have a generation? Like, what is their...
1: It's called the silent generation.
2: The silent generation.
1: Yeah, not very nice for them. But hey, you look back and go, your slang is so cool.
2: Oh, go on.
1: And so understand, like, okay. So I'm going to tell you the slang word and just see. Now, bear in mind, we're going back between people born between 1928 and 1945 on this. Hooey. H-O-O-E-Y.
2: A hooey.
1: A hooey.
2: I'd say hooey, it was kind of like a dance, like a party.
1: A hooey.
2: Like a hooey. Yeah, like a hooey.
1: You're a little bit off on it, but it is, it's nonsense. Like, that's a load of rubbish. That's not
2: very off.
1: Yeah, that's
2: okay,
1: a load of rubbish.
2: Okay, that's a load. Oh, I have heard that. That's a load of hooey.
1: Yeah.
2: It's very American, I think.
1: It's good, I've heard that. I think this is interesting.
2: I think you'd be slagged to bits if you were at a party and you just went, oh, that's a load of hooey.
1: That's a load
2: Everybody
1: of hooey.
2: Everybody'd be like, shut
1: up. It does actually sound really posh Brit, doesn't it?
2: It's very posh
1: very
2: Brit.
1: Hooey. Ritzy.
2: I'd say.
1: Think of
2: yeah,
1: what it
2: ritzy.
1: Reminds you of.
2: I'd say glitzy. I'd say almost like
1: yeah.
2: You've money. Like, you know what I mean? That's very
1: elegant
2: posh or
1: luxurious. Really interesting that, like, obviously you've got the Ritz hotels all around the world as well, you know?
2: Oh, very ritzy.
1: Hep.
2: I like that. Let's bring that back because what do we have at the moment? Bougie.
1: Bougie.
2: Yeah, I like ritzy.
1: Ritzy's really
2: ritzy's
1: good.
2: Nice. Yeah. Has a little bit of something to it.
1: I like this. Hep.
2: Hep?
1: Yeah.
2: Oh.
1: And it's not what you think.
2: Hep. What do I think? Hep.
1: The hep, it does... Okay, let's just call it a spade. It sounds like some sort of STI or something.
2: The hep.
1: It ain't that.
2: Is it... Could you use it in a sentence?
1: Do you know what?
2: Without that giving lad, it away.
1: That lad, he's always up to speed. He's always in the hep.
2: Oh, he's in the know.
1: He's in the know.
2: Ah,
1: he knows
2: very
1: what's
2: good.
1: Going
2: I never would have got that.
1: To flip your wig back then was to...
2: I'd say freak out, like...
1: The other way, but in a positive way, to get really excited, not freak out.
2: Stop to flip your wig.
1: Flip your wig. And finally, from that period, hotsy-totsy meant perfect.
2: Hotsy-totsy.
1: Everything's hotsy-totsy
2: very
1: around
2: English,
1: here.
2: Very English, that one, and ritzy.
1: Baby boomers then, they came after, 1946 to 1964. We all know this. Today, if you're getting your bread, you're getting your money.
2: Yes.
1: Yeah, that was kind of born in that era. A boob tube then. It was not a boob tube.
2: It was not a top, no?
1: It was a television.
2: Sorry, I knew that. Yeah, television. Yeah, I don't know.
1: What's the story there?
2: Because you were a boob if you sat and watched the tube or something like that.
1: I don't know. Okay. To split was to leave a place fast, like an Irish exit.
2: Let's split. I suppose. Like, we'd have... I always wonder, like, when I say these, do people go, shut up? Because I'm like, right, will we bounce? And what is my mate?
1: Bounce.
2: My mates would go, right, will we make shapes?
1: Yeah.
2: Which I think is real country.
1: I like
2: shapes. I like make shapes.
1: Yeah. And then obviously it moves on to after that you got the Gen Xers, the stuff here that sounds very familiar to us, like janky, low quality or broken, take
2: janky.
1: Chill pill, which is calm down, of course. Chill out is even coming in as slang, which is interesting for Gen X. Wicked, very or extremely, and then it moves on and we know the crack between millennials with OMG, YOLO, FOMO, mood, Stan.
2: I don't understand what happened to English when we took over, because I feel like everything we said that's negative now is actually a good thing. So say, for example, you do something cool, you're like, that is sick. That's a bad thing.
1: That's a good point.
2: And then say, you know, say, oh, that's a good looking girl. Oh, she is a baddie.
3: Turn it up like damn.
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2: Ah, Bobby Erlo, it'll go like la la la. August is air on cool alt on shin air spin much anew. 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

0: Sinead, Clifford's, LaMarche on Shutter Spin. Much in you. Much in my. Jess Spencer on Shutter Lats Spin. Much in you. August Shutter on Clore, Latree, Urkyol, Ernok, Tanismo Kyol, Dane Scott, Aaron Valock. August, Erdura Irwan, Tommy Beach, Murphy, Florence Road, on Shutter Bio Spin. August Rinishid, Aaron One Bio. So big shake, Shannon, Ock, Erduce. If we're unshocked, V Day was fully charged a kind fween ADHD, Marta ADHD again. August scale nervy on note will ADHD again.
1: A couple of presenters who work on radio who are talking a lot about their ADHD lately, which is interesting because they got it diagnosed as an adult. Whereas I was the opposite, I got diagnosed as a kid and have kind of lived my entire life with it. And I keep thinking when people say, oh, I want to get diagnosed, I'm like, why? I hate having this. It sucks. It's really, why would you want?
2: I think you said to me before when I, like years ago, I said to you, do you think I have it? Because I think I do. And you were like, just assume you do. Just act like you do.
1: Just assume you do. It makes no difference. Now, some people will go and take like medicine or whatever. But I don't do that because I feel like it dulls my personality.
2: And we don't want that.
1: But I was home at the weekend. I just popped in for lunch and Pippa was kind of asking my parents about like my ADHD. Obviously, it's been annoying her. She's just like,
2: she
1: never bloody listens. I find it very difficult. But Mam's kind of started talking about my ADHD story. And I thought it was quite interesting, but also kind of funny as well, because I never really fully understood the story of how I could never pay attention to listen long enough. But basically, the whole story went like this, right? I was in like third class and I had the same teacher for third class that I had for fourth class.
2: Yeah.
1: And she in third class absolutely loved me. Her in fourth class called my parents in after a week and was like, she was like, I'm sick of him. He's not doing anything to help himself. He's not putting in any effort. And Mam was like, we're missing something. And the teacher was like, no, he's just lazy. And Mam was like, I don't think so. He's a good kid. So we went and got checked. She brought me to some doctor in Castleknock.
2: How could you go so 180 within one school year?
1: Yeah, exactly. So she brought me to some doctor in Castleknock and we went there. And apparently he was like, I would recommend medication for the kid. And Mam was like, oh, I don't know. I don't know about doing that or whatever. And so he was like, but I'm going to have a talk with David on his own. Apparently he took me into a room, had a chat with me, came back out and said to my mother, I would highly medicate that child.
2: No way.
1: I would highly medicate that child.
2: Are you joking?
1: I swear. And I thought, when she told me that, I went, dear God, that's nuts. Now, this is where it gets a little bit sad. I thought, my God, that's nuts. Was I climbing up and down his curtains? Was I screaming at him? Was I throwing things around? She was like, no, not at all. You just told him how you were feeling. And you were feeling a little bit left behind in class and how I wasn't that clever when it came to school stuff. Do you know what I mean? And I was like, oh, grand, because I don't have the hyper bit. As mad as that sounds, especially listening to me right now, I don't have the hyper bit. I just have the attention deficit, right?
2: That makes me feel really sad. Why would the doctor say that?
1: But the doctor would say that because apparently I went to the doctor and was like, everyone is smarter than me in school. Like, I don't know where I am half the time and everyone else is like, I can answer this, I can answer this.
2: You were a confused child.
1: Yeah.
2: Sitting in the... No. That breaks my heart. Wondering why you're feeling like you're lesser or not as clever, but you are. You just had to be taught differently.
1: Yeah, it's just a school thing. It's not like I'm not actually thick. It's just when it comes to school. But anyway,
2: there's a different way that should be approached to teach kids who find it hard to with the attention span or whatever.
1: It's one of
2: that's
1: those
2: the
1: things,
2: school
1: isn't
2: system
1: it?
2: That's letting them down. Not it's not
1: like
2: a reflection
1: you're
2: of you.
1: Judging a fish on its ability to climb a tree and you're racing it against a monkey. Do you know what I mean? That's basically what the vibe is. But I went to medication. Mam was like, I don't want to put him on medication. She was like, I don't want to do that to him. And she was like, I'll let him. The doctor said, leave it up to David. Let's see what he thinks. And I was like, yeah, sure. I'd love to be a little bit, you know, more paying more attention and stuff. So I started taking.
2: What age are you now?
1: No idea.
2: 7, like 8, 9?
1: 13, maybe, something like that. 12, 13, 14, something like that. And, but that was later on because it took so long for the ADHD kind of people to be like, yeah, you're next on the list.
2: Gotcha, sorry.
1: You know what I mean? Yeah. So it was a long time. But anyway, so I went to the thing and I got my first A in maths.
2: Wow. Right?
1: It was huge. And I was like, this is unreal. And Mam was like, okay, well, if he likes it, we can keep up the medication, whatever. But then I got really bored of getting like okay you know,
2: that's
1: okay,
2: the ADHD again.
1: Yeah, I got bored.
2: Like, I'm bored
1: I
2: was of like, being so successful.
1: Exactly. I was like, I have the A now. I know what that feels like. It's not that great. I don't care that much.
2: It would kind of make me cooler if I was going home with F. Yeah. Like, you know.
1: So I stopped taking the medication. And,
2: for that reason, because you actually were bored of being.
1: But also, it dulled me. And my dad was like, it made you very angry. He was like, it made you very kind of, it changed your personality, basically.
2: That's
1: now, not all ADHD medication does that to people's personality. It just did it for me. I was on Ritalin and it didn't work for me at all. It helped me concentrate because it made me feel so sick that I wouldn't want to do anything else. I wouldn't want to talk to anyone. I would just want to stare at the board and have stuff go in. So it wasn't fantastic. But that's why I don't take it now, because it dulls the personality and stuff. But I was listening to it going, my God, that is kind of mental. And Mama said she had to go to these kind of like support groups where she was talking about kids with ADHD and things like that. And all the parents were talking about how their kids were running away and how they were climbing the walls at 2:30 in the night and they were doing going. And Mama's like, oh no, just sometimes he's a bit thick. He's a good kid, but sometimes he's just a bit thick.
3: 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Now let's go. Miss Emma, Dave and Fiona this week.
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0: Oscar Blue on sin, chin up kid, on shirt spin, imagine you. Agus a round shot him, V Padraig ar an clor, fully charged le Emma Dave agus Fiona on shirt spin. Agus vi se kind fwein dini ag dul gadi an picture lin. Gadi an scan an nua as Michael Jackson. Mar vi dini ag dousa sa picture lin.
1: Kate, have you seen the new Michael Jackson movie?
2: I have. I saw it, I want to say, last week or 2 weeks ago.
1: We had the premiere.
2: It was, yeah. It was amazing. Ooh. It wasn't really a premiere. It was more just a show.
1: Yeah.
2: What do you call premieres in Ireland, Callum?
3: It's just a screening.
1: Yeah, like an early screening.
3: Everyone gets all dolled up and it's like, there's no
1: one
3: there.
1: There's nothing worse.
2: Sometimes there's a little bit of maybe a cardboard cutout.
1: Yeah. It's cringe of the earth. There's nothing worse than when you go to, like, and I know this is from a privileged point of view, right? But I've gone to one or two before and you see people in their Debs dress inside the lighthouse in Smithfield and you're like, this is cringe.
2: You remember the Wicked one? That was mad.
1: Fionnuala J, my good friend, wore these high heels that were so high that I had to hold two of her hands as she walked up and down the stairs. It was chronic, right?
3: I've heard of the glory days of in the boom when they did use to have premieres.
2: Man, it was mental. Like, my girlfriend would be finishing college at the time and like walking down O'Connell Street and there's Will Ferrell.
1: Back in the good old day.
3: Now it's just Dave Hammond in the Odeon.
2: What's your favourite cinema ick?
1: I'm going to the Devil Wears Prada 2 sequel thing tonight and they keep emailing me to make sure that I'm going. So like, there can't be many people going to it, right? But anyway, the Michael Jackson movie, it's getting slated.
2: I know, and I, do you know what? I'm so annoyed because I thought it was genuinely amazing. I came on air, I'm so confident, came on air the next day and I was like, best movie ever. But I'm so bad with this.
1: Like. So many people are saying that it's like, all the critics are saying that it's terrible, but anyone that I know that's actually gone to see it, I haven't seen it yet, is saying that it's actually very, very good.
2: Really good. Right? The music is amazing.
1: And it like broke like records. It's like the highest grossing music biopic in this opening weekend.
2: Really?
1: Yeah, it's like 185 million worldwide.
2: Okay,
1: it's like,
2: so the kind of bad reviews gave it good press.
1: Yeah,
2: anyway.
1: Well, that's probably it. Like, and I think people are just intrigued to see how it went down anyway, right? But there's this trend going around now, and I've seen this trend happen a few, not this particular trend, but it happens at some screenings of some movies, particularly where there's like a fandom involved, and like Michael Jackson, whether like or loathe him or whatever, he's got a fandom.
2: He's got
1: diehard fans, you know, and there's this trend going on now. I'm going to say this in the hope that it's happening not here. It's probably definitely a thing that's happening in the States, right?
2: Yes.
1: Where people are now going to the they're going to the cinema dressed up as Michael Jackson, right?
2: Yeah.
1: And also they're taking it upon themselves to like recreate the dance moves that he does whilst in the cinema.
2: Fantastic.
1: Right?
2: I do kind of like that. I feel like Barbie just changed the culture of cinema.
1: I was going to mention Barbie.
2: Didn't it? Like?
1: Yeah.
3: Everyone
1: because
3: went dressed pink, didn't they?
1: Yeah. And there's people that I know, grown adults that I thought were like pretty cool people who went to Barbie dressed up as Barbie and Ken, and like couples that I know, like straight men who were told that they had to go dressed as Ken, and I'm like, I can never look at you in the same way. Like, you went dressed as Barbie and Ken and you're a grown man, you know. But anyway, this trend that's going around in the States at the moment, they're dressing up as Michael Jackson, they're going in, and particularly in the big points in the movie where he's dancing, they just get up and they dance. Now, I came into this originally, when I thought about, you know, chatting about this on the show, I was like, awful idea. But when you look at the TikToks, it is pretty lit.
2: It does sound good. Also, I will say though, I love watching Michael Jackson dance, right?
1: Yeah.
2: I thought he was fantastic. As soon as I see someone copy his dance, I'm like, cringe.
1: It's so cringe.
2: So cringe.
1: It's something that you always see on holidays. I don't know if you have you ever seen the TikTok of the girl?
2: Yeah.
1: You know the one I'm going to say about, and she's absolutely terrified of Michael Jackson.
2: Oh no, I have seen that one.
1: She's in like Santa Panza. And like this really bad impersonator is behind her and she's like peppering.
2: No,
1: it's
2: I've seen
1: fantastic.
2: The one where, do you know that there's one of like this Michael Jackson impersonator down in like LA or something?
1: Yeah.
2: And like a really, really well-known Michael Jackson impersonator comes down to look at him.
1: Yeah.
2: And he's kind of like, wow,
1: this
2: guy's good. And you're like, you're not Michael Jackson, you fool.
1: Yeah, you don't have the credentials to judge.
2: What are you doing?
1: No, it's so funny, right? The Eras Tour was another one. A lot of people, remember that was in the cinema for a while? People singing along. And like,
3: there was a bit more of a concert film, that one.
1: Yeah, and I don't mind. Like Mamma Mia was another one that people were giving out. To be honest, if I was going to the Eras Tour in the cinema and someone was over singing Taylor Swift, I wouldn't be angry about it.
2: Yeah, fair.
1: I'd be like, fair enough, right? The Minecraft movie was another one. I don't know if you remember this. It was like a chicken jockey trend.
2: Oh, this thing. Chicken jockey. Like where everyone in the cinema would go mental.
1: Yeah, they were going ballistic.
2: I kind of loved that.
1: No, totally, right? So it started off as people were just like cheering every time like Jack Black's character screamed chicken jockey, but then it started like getting like going too far. So like they were like starting to throw popcorn. Yeah. People were bringing in flour into the cinema. I remember seeing at one point someone brought chickens in. How have they got the chickens in? You know, I kind of can't even get my own sweets in. Like if I go to Tesco before I go to cinema.
2: I do miss that era. That was a fun era.
3: Yeah. I think cinemas had to lean into that one where they almost did a special meme screening of it where you were allowed to shout stuff
1: in. Yeah, because they weren't going to get away with it otherwise.
2: Like, do you remember like the people coming down at the start of the movie being like, if anyone throws a single piece of popcorn, you will be thrown out.
1: But like people do have some gall, don't they? Like I book the aisle seat when I go to the cinema because the thought of having to get past someone to go to the toilet gives me anxiety. So the thought like, so people...
2: Sorry.
1: Are you the same?
2: I have never met someone like that. I'm the exact same.
1: I knew you would
2: be. I book the aisle seat every single time. So yeah. I don't have, because I've no problem people.
1: Oh no.
2: I've no problem people going past me to go to the bathroom. But if I have to do that, I will have a problem.
1: Everyone thinks that I'm afraid of flying. I'm not afraid of flying. I just book the aisle seat so I can get in and out to the toilet without bothering anyone.

Baby, set the pace where we rush into. You can leave your mark where we rendezvous. She's saying that she with it, so it's apres-vous. And I'm loving all the ways that she's speaking to. Mind of her own when she in her groove. And I hope it don't sting if it's falling through. I ain't got an army, but I know a crew. Keep me in my lane if I act the fool, so.

0: Ben Williams by my side on Shinner's Spin Much New. Tato Egeish, Dr. Homegrown Irish, Jess Spencer on Shinner. Imagine my. To kill Dane Skull. Erwin Falukas, Ruth Ann, August Shopsy, August Nelmeskel, Spralum Nelmeskel. To glor all on the key. Erdu Sto on Shinner's Spin Much New. Irit on Shockton, V. Emma Dave, August Fiona, a kind fween. Dini Kailula, a Dane of. A marathon in London. I was sure I called the hair letter on Clore.
1: I feel like all I saw at the weekend was people going over to London to do the marathon.
2: Sorry, I was like, is this in Ireland? Everyone was there.
1: Everyone was over there. And I'm glad you're saying this now because I know that you and I have very different algorithms.
2: Yes, very.
1: But obviously, we both saw that everyone was gone over there.
2: I thought it was nuts. I had a little bit of FOMO. I was like, should I be there?
1: I did too. It should be spiraling. I was like, maybe I should be there. It looked like great crack.
2: I thought I'd be running it now.
1: A couple of people that I follow were there. Danielle Collins was there.
2: She's
1: a bit of a runner anyway. And then I follow this guy called Sean Hill. He's from your neck of the woods, I think. And he's he worked for Ryanair or for Aer Lingus. So he flies all over the world and like you could just follow his journey, whatever. But then he started running as well, and it's like really interesting because he runs in all these different countries.
2: Cool.
1: Now I don't run, by the way. I actually don't even know how long a marathon is. I don't even think I've ever broken
2: 26 miles, 42 kilometers.
1: 42 kilometers. I don't think I've ever broken 5.
2: No, right? I've never done more than 5.
1: No, and I couldn't be bothered. It's too long to be my own brain.
2: That's a lie. I did do 5.3, but that's because I forgot to stop tracking it.
1: Okay.
2: And I walked around my house for it after.
1: Yeah, okay, fair enough, getting steps in. I was watching it anyway, closely enough, because I kind of had no choice. I wasn't doing much else at the weekend. And I noticed that there was loads of celebrities doing it as well.
2: Oh, go on.
1: And then I kind of got like fixated with finding out like how fast the celebrities were.
2: Oh, yeah, right? Sure. Harry Styles runs, doesn't he?
1: Harry Styles runs.
2: I know someone on your list.
1: Who?
2: Cynthia Erivo.
1: Cynthia Erivo was actually top of my list. I was shocked by this, right? Because when I was looking at Cynthia Erivo, the reason I first saw that she'd ran it is because... They were when

0: All right, class, tell me about your weekend. 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
1: Well, my sister wanted to go camping, so my parents took us in our new Nissan Pathfinder through a mountain trail.
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1: No, it's not over yet. 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
3: 1 hour 59 30 seconds.
4: Yeah. Four. He was doing an average of two... he was doing a kilometre in two minutes and 50 seconds.
3: Oh my God. I can't even drive
4: insane.
3: That.
4: Yeah. No, it's absolutely insane, right? So I was looking at some other celebrities that were doing it. So I was thinking what we might do this morning is you can tell me if you think that they went faster or slower than Cynthia Erivo.
3: Brilliant.
4: Right? So the first one I have for you is James Norton, the actor.
3: James Norton definitely did it slower than Cynthia Erivo.
4: Why would you say that?
3: I don't know, because I don't know what he looks like.
4: Okay, James Norton. I think James Norton is one of the people that was like tipped to be the next Bond, like.
3: Oh, really?
4: Right, yeah, fit man, right?
3: Oh, okay.
4: But you're right, he did it in 4 hours and 29.
3: Class.
4: Right? So I'm kind of like, that's so embarrassing.
3: 4 hours 29.
4: Cynthia Erivo beat you.
3: 4 hours 29. But it's still such an unbelievable.
4: It is
3: score.
4: Unbelievable. But then I'm like, should Cynthia be the next Bond now instead of James Norton?
3: But also, my dad runs marathons.
4: Does he?
3: And 2 years ago, he did sub 4.
4: It's really?
3: Yeah.
4: Now, isn't it a pity you didn't take after your dad in that sense of the
3: I
4: word?
3: I know.
4: Right?
3: In every sense of the
4: yeah,
3: word.
4: Yeah, right? Spencer.
3: He's taller, he's handsome, he's got lovely hair.
4: Yeah. Spencer Matthews, what you reckon?
3: Spencer Matthews, I'd say probably did it in 2 hours 15. Like, that man is a freak for marathons. See, he runs them in his sleep.
4: He does. He does them all the time.
3: So I'd say he was very quick.
4: He was very quick. Do you think he was quicker or slower than Cynthia?
3: Than Cynthia. I think he was quicker.
4: He was quicker. Yeah, you're right. But he did it in 3 hours and 4 seconds.
3: Oh, my God.
4: Wouldn't you be sickened?
3: You'd be fumed.
4: I'd be sickened.
3: Oh, my God. The poor fella.
4: Yeah, honestly, right?
3: There's nothing poor about him, but
4: no.
3: Still.
4: Joe Wicks, the body coach.
3: Now, this is interesting. Faster or slower than Cynthia?
4: Yeah, we're going. She's our marker.
3: Okay, Joe Wicks.
4: So remember now, she did it in 3 hours 21.
3: I think he did it in 3 hours 19.
4: He actually did it in 5 hours and 51.
3: What?
4: Yeah, but they're right, so like,
3: was he late?
4: What's going around, right, is that, oh, like Joe Wicks, the body coach, people are like slagging him online because he did it in 5 hours and 51. He actually ran it alongside someone dressed up as Daddy Pig from Peppa Pig.
3: Fair play,
4: right?
3: To him.
4: For charity.
3: Fair
4: right?
3: Play to him.
4: And then I'm going to give you one more. AJ Pritchard,
3: I'd imagine, is still running it.
4: 5:15.
3: Yeah.
4: But Curtis, we don't have a time for because we don't. I don't think that he finished it at all.
3: How's Trish?
5: OMG, OMG, I'm back again. What you got?
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0: Alan, Ruth Ann le thrúd all an sinner spin, scríf nor agus kioltor alni, caig mé ra. 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
3: 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Very lightly.
4: Yeah, it's Dave and Callum.
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0: Oh, a sour on all and I. Us Nell Mescal carried away on Sure Spin Mudgeon New. And Sir Hula too, go make Emma McDanough on VHI Women's Mini Marathon Bexiagre. A gupla shockton, August. Bavai Leahy, Lon Aaron. So should I cut a higher letter on Clore writ on Shockton?
1: Emma is running the women's mini marathon, which is an incredible achievement to be able to say you're going to do, and she's running it all in order of the NSPCA, which is really, really cool. It's the National Society for Prevention of Cruelty to Animals. Now I'd say Emma is feeling pretty good about herself because she's running the marathon, she's running for charity, she's doing a fantastic thing. It's very impressive. So I can't let her have that.
2: Yeah, she's a nice person. In other words,
1: yeah, she is. She's a good person. And that makes me feel bad, so I'm going to mess with her.
2: How dare she?
1: The reason being for this, right, so basically Emma is creating her own radio station called Spin's Mini Marathon Megamix, right? It's on the Go Loud. It's going to be on the Go Loud app, Go Loud player. And what I'd like to do is add some songs in that I know if she was running to and they came on that she'd be really confused,
2: like every
1: and really angry
2: song.
1: So we've been getting your suggestions for really, really bad songs to run to, things like that.
3: Hello, how are you?
1: Imagine running to that.
2: So bad.
1: You'd turn around.
2: No, honestly.
1: So that's the vibe. We're looking for really, really bad songs. 087-711-103.
2: I just have visions of people like running in slow motion.
1: Yeah. It would really slow you down.
2: It would slow you down, of course it would.
1: Sally has a suggestion.
4: Say Something by a great Big Girl and Christina Aguilera, I think would be a great running song.
5: Say something.
1: I might be a little bit motivated because it's kind of inspiring.
2: Yeah, a small bit.
1: I will.
2: Yeah.
1: Ruth was on.
6: I think Boyzone, Father and Son would be a great one to run to. You'd be falling asleep before the end of it.
7: It's not time to make a change.
2: Don't tell me to relax and I'm running.
7: We are still young. That's your fault. There's so much you have to go through.
1: This is fantastic. Yeah. I'm loving this. Eva has a suggestion. Hey, Eva.
8: Oh, hey, guys. Hello.
1: Basically, we're looking for terrible songs to run to. You have a suggestion. What is it?
8: Yeah, Lonely by Akon.
2: Oh, my God. That's a great one.
1: I would hate this.
2: But I absolutely love it.
1: But it's so funny. Emma loves this song.
2: I don't blame her. It's a cracker, no?
1: I can't stand this bit.
2: I know. This brings me back to my youth.
1: No, I can't stand it. Eva, fantastic suggestion. If that came on, you'd stop running, wouldn't you?
8: Absolutely.
2: Dave's only looking for an excuse not to run, Eva.
1: Yeah, exactly. Eva, thanks so much. Have a great day.
8: No worries, guys. See you. Bye-bye.
2: Bye.
1: Good luck. Hannah's also on. Morning, Hannah. What is your suggestion?
9: Oh, Danny Boy.
1: Oh,
10: Danny Boy.
1: This is cruelty and I love it.
2: That's the best one so far.
9: It would just kill the moon.
1: It really would. Do you run, Hannah? Are you a runner?
9: I do, yeah.
1: And what would your vibe be now if that came on?
10: Oh,
9: I'd probably stop. Turn around.
2: Go home. Sit down.
1: Yeah.
2: Have a little whinge.
1: I'd come off the
2: pub. I go to sleep.
1: Hannah, fantastic suggestion. Thank you so much. It's on the playlist. Have a great day.
9: Okay, thanks, guys.
2: Thanks, Hannah.
1: All right, loads more to get to. Hazel was on.
11: Goodbye.

0: Fantastic. Dennis also on.
1: Tiptoe Through the Tulips with me by Tiny Tim.
0: I thought we were being cruel.
2: I know.
0: That's excellent. That's fantastic, Dennis. I love that. Cahill's also on.
3: It has to be Last Request by Paolo Nutini.
0: Yes.
3: Because not only is it a slow song, but it literally starts with him saying, slow down.
4: Slow down. Grab my last request and just let me hold.
0: One so
2: far. Sabotage.
0: And Sean is also on.
5: What about that song that goes do, do, do, do, do, do, and it's like tequila? I think that would be horrible to answer.
0: In fact, she probably would, Sean. Big fan of this though. This is my favourite one.
3: Slow down.

0: I'm looking to see what I could get for Dave for a present, as in Dave Hammond here, but also get for my 3-year-old nephew who turned 3 this weekend. I was on Smith's the other day, basically, on their website, looking for something for my nephew.
1: It sounds so Bolton when you say, I was on Smith's.
0: I was on the Smith's website the other day, which is always a joy.
1: Not in Smith's, you were on Smith's.
0: I was on the website, yes, I was. And the reason that I even bring this up is I was conscious that I have 2 people to buy for in the next week, David Hammond, it's his birthday, and also, obviously, my nephew. So as I was on Smith's, looking at the age group of like 3 to 5 boys, I was like, loads of this stuff that Will, my nephew, would love, David Hammond would love. There's loads of great sensory toys. There's just great toys these days compared to...
1: I'm not being painted brilliantly here, but yeah.
0: No, but like...
1: She's not wrong, like...
0: I love sensory toys. When I do bring my niece and nephew to Smith's, on the way out, like at the counter lot, they have the little fidgety things for your hands. Yeah. I'd always pick one of them up for myself, you know?
1: I love like them flickers, you know, the like scooters that are also thing. I love them. I love the fidget spinners. I love slime. I love all that kind of
0: stuff. You like slime?
1: Yeah.
0: Do you?
1: Yeah.
0: Do you have slime?
1: No.
0: Interesting. Say no more.
1: As long as it doesn't get my hands dirty.
0: No,
1: as long as
0: I think slime these days doesn't stick. It
1: see,
0: goes
1: as soon
0: back
1: as
0: in.
1: I put it back into the ball, I want my hands to be as clean as they were when I touched it.
0: They will feel weird because you've been touching slime, but there won't be remnants of slime on your hands.
1: That's all I care
0: about.
1: Okay,
0: cool. Okay, Sarika, what do you think we could get Dave and also get a 3-year-old?
2: First thing that popped into my head, 100% Nerf guns. It's like the most universal gift ever.
0: A Nerf gun,
1: I would like Nerf guns and a target. I wouldn't like a Nerf gun battle because the thought of someone shooting a Nerf gun at me would send me into a spiral.
0: Right, okay.
1: But I would like a target.
0: Aggie's there. What do you think? How are you?
3: Remote control car.
1: Oh my God, Aggie, I would love that.
0: They're so fun, aren't they?
3: They are. And on Smith, you have like a little stunt car.
1: It
3: just goes mad.
0: Oh, he'd love that.
1: God.
0: He'd never get any work though. I can imagine the sound of it in the studio banging off the doors. I did get my nephew a remote control car for Christmas and he loves it. And I know there's alternatives, so that's definitely an option.
1: That is so cool.
0: Do you have a kid who loves one of them?
3: I do. Yeah.
0: What age?
3: She's 2.5 girl.
0: 2.5. Okay, very good. And at that age group, it's a big hit in your house.
3: Toys are everywhere.
1: Toys are everywhere.
0: Toys are everywhere. Okay. Very good. Aggie, thank you very much. It's on the list.
1: Thanks, Aggie.
3: Thank you, guys.
1: Have a great day.
3: Have a good day. Bye-bye.
0: Bye-bye.
1: No matter what, it sounds like I'm getting a good present.
0: This day next week is actually Dave's birthday. And last year, we had his 30th celebration, which actually ties into this really well. At Jump Zone, we had an adult kids party for his 30th birthday. And actually, you got loads of kind of kids' toys that day, didn't you?
1: Yeah, I did.
0: As presents from people who came, which was so nice.
1: Now, in fairness, I did donate them.
0: Yeah, you
1: because
0: did.
1: I couldn't stand the thought of keeping them. I feel too bad. But I did want to keep all of them.
0: They were all great, weren't they? Christine was in touch.
4: One of the best shops that you could buy for both of them is Cogs the Brain Store in Stephen's Green Shopping Centre.
0: Okay.
4: It's on the lower level. They have ideas, games from babies right up to adults.
0: Oh.
4: And another one that's really fun that you can add to is a train set. If you can buy a Hornby train set for years, you can be adding tracks to it, buildings to it, even the Melissa and Doug Wooden train set, something that's brilliant. Playmobil as well. Have a great day.
1: So
4: bye.
1: The train set, savage idea. I've always wanted, like, if I had a house, if I owned my house, I would love a train set going round. Like up near the roof, going into every room and things like that. I would love that.
0: God,
1: like, so much.
0: This is getting expensive.
1: Or scalectrics.
5: Oh, yeah.
1: Scalectrics would be deadly. I'd love scalectrics if it's going. And if you can only afford one, I'll go over to Will's house and play it. No bother.
0: How are you, Dave?
6: I'm good. We're on the way on the school run at the moment.
1: Very good.
0: Well, hello to all. What do you think? What present could I get Dave for his upcoming 31st birthday? That's the exact same present I can get for my 3-year-old nephew.
6: I think it's a Whoopie Crisp.
1: Oh, that's fantastic. That's a great shout, Dave.
0: I recently got my niece and nephew their first Whoopie Cushion and the joy is timeless.
1: I like the ones that fill up automatically so you don't have to do
0: blow
1: it yourself.
0: Them up. Yeah. But just the crack and the joy, it's timeless. It never goes away. And I think, that's a really good shout. Dave, you'd have great crack with this in this office.
1: I would, but I will tell you, only thing I don't like about a Whoopie Cushion is the texture of it, the feeling of it. I don't like
0: that. They're kind of furry at times, aren't they?
1: No, it's kind of like, it's like weird hot water bottle texture.
0: Right, okay.
1: You know what I mean?
0: Interesting. I'll try and find one that would suit you.
1: Please.
0: Yeah.
1: Thanks, Dave.
0: Thanks, Dave.
6: You're welcome, guys.
1: Bye.
0: You know what Whoopie Cushions should have? You know, hot water bottles have hot water bottle cases.
1: Yeah.
0: You can get one that you like the touch of.
1: Oh, that's good. Yeah, I like that.
0: This in as well.
7: I'd probably go with, you know, those toys with the
5: whole square and star and circle and the blocks, and you hammer them in. But then I was thinking, nah, that's a silly idea. Your nephew's probably far too advanced for that.
0: I know exactly who that man is. That is Ian. Ian, good morning.
1: Ian, who always calls me a pathetic little man.
0: He left it out this time. What's that about?
1: Sorry, fantastic idea. Fantastic joke as well. It was misdirection. It was fantastic. And I will tell you, every time I do see a kid putting the square into the square and the triangle, all I'm thinking is I'd be class at that.

0: Sinead Erdo, our homegrown Irish muscle new, August Big Urtry, a tussu. The Kilmore as Marty Guilfoyle, Goopla Nomade, August Gockle as Swing Cash Machine. So, fun in the spin.
1: All right, here we go, guys.
2: Right here. Jamie and Faye on spin. Oh.
3: Bosco is someone I sincerely need therapy after watching. I don't know why. He freaks me out, Jamie.
4: Are you telling me this little voice? Are you telling me that you need therapy over Bosco?
3: I don't even know how to describe it. It was the high pitch, I think. But I think you turn it like that's a devil at the end of your bass. Like, no!
4: I love Bosco.
3: That's a little devil. Honestly, he just... he thought he was very funny and I didn't like that. I was like, he's a pain in the hole, you know what I mean?
1: Turn up Jamie and Faye.
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0: Lezember, don't look back on sure it's been much new. August Kelly Kiapan to our AI, Mer Isbrala Imadave, August Fiona AI, August Rit on Shakhtam Vishid, a kind Fween Aaron. Us AI. So should I cut the hire letter on Clore?
1: Good morning. I want to talk about AI, and I know that's going to send a shiver down your spine, because the last time I spoke about AI on this show, it was about the lore about the AI fruit stories.
2: I only hate talking about AI around like Fiona Frawley or like Fionnuala J.
3: Oh, it's
2: like,
3: horrendous.
2: Oh no, we hate AI, but yeah. I love AI.
1: But you don't like those AI stories that I send you, the Strawbanita and the Bananita.
3: I was here for that and it was horrendous.
2: It was horrendous. Yeah,
3: they tried to get onto my algorithm and I was like, absolutely black.
1: I got a lot of hate on WhatsApp for that. I mean, like, Callum, what are you doing speaking about that? But no, I want to talk about AI music this morning, because it's a little bit worrying, I think, this thing. You'll be happy to know that the songs that we play on Spin are all 100% real. They're made by real people, not computers.
2: I wonder, will that change?
1: Well, this is the thing, because as we're getting into the AI world, there are more and more songs now that are being developed purely by AI, written and composed by AI as well.
2: Okay.
1: And
3: that's my fear, because if the beat slaps, I'm going to listen to AI.
2: But no, even if I like the song, if it comes up on my Spotify Discover Weekly, I'm like, that sounds like AI, next.
3: Really, yeah.
1: So
3: that's the jock in you.
1: Yeah. According to a streaming platform Deezer, which is a bit like a Spotify, but not as good, there's apparently 75,000 fully AI-generated songs uploaded daily.
3: That's, oh my God.
1: 75,000 songs uploaded daily. That's
2: like 41%.
1: 44% of all music uploads are AI.
3: A day,
1: which is mad.
3: That's mad.
1: Last month, there was a guy called Eddie Dalton. He hit number 2 and number 3 in Spotify in the UK in their monthly charts. This song currently has over 500,000 monthly listeners. And when you listen to it, don't forget, this isn't real.

0: sorry now. I will never, ever listen to that, but that is good.
1: Yeah.
2: Totally agree. It's, and like, it, it sounds so legit.
1: It's mad because it harmonises and everything.
2: And like, his vocals are AI.
1: Yeah. None of it is real.
0: That's so depressing.
1: Computers have written it, computers have composed it, computers have put it out.
0: As John Mulaney said last night in his set, he was just like, I'm just kind of giving in to AI because like, it's probably going to win.
2: Yeah.
0: So, like, I
2: like, if I had any like IQ at all, I could be a superstar.
1: Yeah. Well, it's getting a little bit more local because more and more AI Irish musicians are coming and being uploaded. And it is kind of, it's the classic diddly stereotype.
0: Yeah, but the Americans are loving it.
1: Yeah, the Americans are loving it. District Magazine actually did a bit of a deep dive on this. There's this artist called Sonora who is actually just an AI that does covers of songs that have already been released, but they've diddlied it.
0: Okay.
1: And this is their version of Candy Shop.

0: I hate
1: guys. Yeah. That could be Kingfisher for all I know.
2: There's another account that's getting a lot of uplift at the minute, creating songs about the Doors' No Confidence vote, but it gets a bit political and a bit intense, and it's not really that fun. So I'm not going to bring it.
1: Yeah, yeah, thank you.
2: But after the show yesterday, I did a bit of songwriting myself. I was like, if you can't beat them, join them. So I've come up with some stereotypical Irish songs devised by an Englishman and then performed by AI, because that's what the world needs.
1: To be so controversial.
2: So
1: famine was real. I swear, we didn't do it on
2: purpose.
1: There's
2: no famine songs, I promise you. But we'll play those next. Let's go.
3: Now let's go. Miss Emma, Dave and Fiona this week.
4: Catch up now. You've got the best of show.
3: It's

0: Wine Mom, Grand Affair on Shutter Spin, Muchin' You, agus Jess Spencer on Shutter Latza, Muchin' My, Shutter on Clore, La Tree or Kill Lernog, Ag Tom Wage, Elor, Tree in it, to kill down school folks, Serum Falukto, La Fire Fox, agus George Feely, Extend my Goopla Nomade, Let's on Aaron Moore, This Their House, is Aaron Ian Take. So, big shout out to Goopla Nomade, Akardus, Shay Kadaharla, or Fully Charged, the Emma Dave, August Fiona, or Ritton Shockton.
1: Yeah, we're deep diving into the world of AI music this morning because there's more and more songs appearing on streaming platforms that have zero human input behind them. They're climbing the top of the streaming charts. I'd like to say, songs that we're playing on Spin are all real people.
2: Yeah, I don't like it because Spotify doesn't have to pay these artists. They're already not paying artists enough.
3: That's crazy.
2: And now they're getting a load of people listening to these music, these songs, and no one's paying.
3: And also, my Spotify's gone up in price.
2: Yeah.
3: So what am I paying for?
1: I know. Exactly. So Irish music is a genre that's already gaining popularity in the AI world at the moment. And I use the phrase Irish in the loosest term possible because it is like the most diddly kind of stereotypical temple bar kind of stuff that you will expect.
3: The temple bar is a genre of itself, isn't it?
1: Yeah. So after the show yesterday, I probably killed about 17 trees and wasted millions of gallons of water creating some AI songs about things in Ireland in a traditional Irish music style, obviously delivered to you by an Englishman, because if we're going to destroy the genre, we may as well do it well. Yeah.
2: See, when I do AI, like I feel too bad about killing the environment, so I get Callum to do it.
3: Yeah, you're bypassing it.
2: Yeah.
1: So first of all, I did a couple of different methods here. Firstly, I used ChatGPT, mainly the biggest AI that we know about, to write me a chorus about public transport in Dublin. And then I went to this platform called Suno, which is an AI piece of kit that actually makes songs for you. You give it the lyrics, it'll make a song with a prompt.
2: Somewhere Fionnuala J is on fire.
3: Yeah, if she's listening, we're screwed.
1: So I present to you Dublin Bus Tonight.
2: Dublin Bus Tonight.
1: Yes.
3: It's going to be really sad.
2: I love it already.
1: Strap yourselves in. It's

0: it?
1: Kind of catchy.
2: It is kind of catchy.
0: I'm slapping my thigh.
1: This was in Temple Bar. You'd be going.
0: Yeah.
2: It's also, though, it's cringe, though, because if a human wrote this, I'd be like, shut up.
0: Yeah, but it would probably go to number one.
2: It probably would.
1: But then it gives you, like, this bit of instrumental here as well. I didn't tell it to do that.
0: Are you sure this isn't the Two Johnnies? I think it might be, you know. It's giving that, like...
2: You know when someone says a line that's so funny, like, why the hell didn't I think of that?
0: You know what I mean, though?
2: I do.
0: It's giving, like, no talent, but I've got a platform.
2: It's giving cans in a field.
0: Yeah, it's giving... That's exactly what it says on the can.
1: So that one was written by ChatGPT. Now, I went to another AI platform. This was Copilot by Microsoft. I asked it to write me lyrics based on the age-old battle of Tato and King Crisps.
2: Okay, so you're
1: which
2: doing,
1: one
2: like,
1: is
2: proper...
1: Better?
0: Wow.
2: Just so you know... We're aware of how this sounds. This is Spin 103.8, and obviously Spin 103 gets slagged a lot for being, oh, what's your favourite, like, chicken pillow roll? Yeah. And let's talk about the 46A, and let's talk about Tato King. So we're just leaning into that.
1: I'm
2: we're just doing it ironically.
1: Of course. Full stereotype. Look, it's AI songs. This is ironic as it gets. So this is Tato and King Crisps, headed back to Suno to perform it. And this one is the one, then it called me Salt and Flavour. I think this is my favourite one.
2: Salt and Flavour.
1: Yeah.
2: That's the name of it.
1: That's the name of the song.
2: And that's Two Johnnies.
1: This is only a short...

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2: When that comes on.
3: That's so good. I'm sorry to say. That yeah. is good.
2: Cheesy want, legends all around.
4: You want one more?
2: I want
4: one
2: more. I want
4: okay.
2: more.
4: I had went over to Samsung's AI platform called Gemini to write me a short song about Louis Walsh. Why not? At this point, why not?
2: Surely this is a sad song.
4: It goes in straight away. This is Louis Walsh.

0: like, sorry, their timing is so good. Sorry. The gas man, he's from May.
1: Oh. Sorry, that's impeccable. That's fantastic. A human couldn't do it.
2: It's so good.
1: And also, they managed to read Louis Walsh for Phil.
3: Let's go.
4: Love Emma, Dave and Fiona. You'll love this.
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0: Fia Fox, the oversized denim jacket on Shin. Now, it's Aaron. Cool all to egg, hide my raw, like, all my in raw, let's an Aaron on Shin. Denise McKeel, Aaron Bellock, on share homegrown Irish. Kyol Ernok, Ernioik. La Martina and the Moons, a Gubla Nomade. August Cable Boy, Drought, a Shenum next. 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

0: Martina and the Moons, the laundromat on Sir Spin, much in you. Now, we'll say Kalalta. Captain, Captain. Tatu a gay stock, their spin, the Jess Spencer, much in my. August, big Emma Dave, August Fiona, Rash, much in the Varch on Sir Spin. Ach, Erduce. It written on Shockton, V-Sheet, a kind of win comms game.
1: Do you remember the Halloween parade in O'Connell Street that never happened?
2: Oh my God,
1: back
2: yeah, wasn't that like something that went up on social media? Everyone got fooled by it and it was just fake the whole time. And
1: exactly,
2: there was big crowds and stuff out.
1: It was a lie that spread online. I read a thing in District Magazine. Well, when I say in District Magazine, I mean District.magazine on Instagram. One in three Irish adults are victims of scams. Now, this is important for you listening because if you didn't know, basically there was a huge amount of people showed up along, you know, major streets, including O'Connell Street in 2024, because this whole thing online of a Halloween parade is going to be happening, which, to be fair, Dublin City Council should put on something like that.
2: Yeah, I think that was the debate that came afterward, was like, why are we not doing this? We came up with sound, it's our thing.
1: Exactly. So that event obviously didn't happen. It took off on social media, but it was complete misinformation. And it really showed how, you know, quickly misinformation and easily misinformation can spread online. Simple rumour, and it took off. Well, it's happening again, and this time it's not just a lie, it's a scam. Because the O'Connell Street Halloween parade was free. People just showed up, right? But this thing that I've seen online is a scam, and I need you to know about it because a lot of people could have spent money on this. It's an illuminated drone show. And I've seen this advertised all over Instagram and all over Facebook. And I was like, this looks interesting. So it's fake ads you're seeing across meta platforms, which has been really slack, by the way, for ads recently. I was on Facebook the other day and I was just looking at Reels or whatever their version of Reels is. And then they have like ads during the Reels. Full blown.
2: Lies.
1: No, full blown, like naked. Full blown. Oh. So, and I was going, what the hell? I instantly reported. I was like, this is like, I feel like kids could be on this.
2: Honestly,
1: I mean, it was nuts.
2: It's mad.
1: Meta has just become like just
2: gross.
1: Able to do show whatever. Anyway, so these ads that are on the Meta platforms claim that from 7 o'clock on May 1st, 2nd, 3rd, 8th, 9th, and 10th in the Phoenix Park will host one and a half hours of art, technology, gastronomy, and unforgettable moments in the version of drones.
2: Is this one of those things again where it's like that sounds like something they should do really, but like this is just a scam?
1: It's a scam. Yeah. So tickets for the fake show price were at €17, claiming to include a free drink and access to a special food menu, including vegan options. The scam claims that over 400 drones will create stunning visuals such as phoenixes, hearts, and the Irish flag in the night sky, despite the show beginning at 7 o'clock and sunset time in Dublin is about 9 o'clock.
2: Mm-hmm.
1: So the website hosts conflicting information, such as claiming that the doors of Phoenix Park will open to ticket holders at 8:30, despite the show claiming to start at 7.
2: Also, doors of Phoenix Park.
1: Doors, yeah, it's funny. In another inconsistency, a separate section of the site claims the show starts at 10 o'clock. They also guarantee a seat for all attendees, but they say that every ticket provides a front row seat. Mm-hmm. So, yeah. A timer on the site also adds pressure to buy tickets, so it's like counting down to, if they're going to get more expensive in like 10, 9, 8, buy them now, quick. And then as soon as the timer hits zero, it just resets.
2: Mm-hmm.
1: Do you know what I mean? So there's nothing. The same site also claims that every single ticket gets attendees exclusive backstage access to a meet and greet to meet the programming and technical team behind the fake event.
2: Who wants to go and meet the programming team of the drone?
1: I have no idea. I don't know.
2: It's not Beyonce.
1: So it is. Yeah, Callum does. Well, it's fake. It's a scam. Wow. So you need to know this, that if you booked tickets for a Phoenix Park drone show, it was a scam. Now, there is one happening apparently in Leopardstown. As far as I can tell, the drone show in Leopardstown is real.
2: Okay.
1: And I did research on this morning. I did find articles being like, this is what's going to happen and this is the company that are holding it.
2: Yeah.
1: So if you have the ones for the Leopardstown one, it apparently is legitimate, but the Phoenix Park one, not real. It's a scam.
2: That's crazy.
1: And it's becoming so easy to like fall for these things, because I saw it and I was just like, and I would like to think of myself as pretty, you know,
2: tech savvy
1: and I would know what a scam is.
2: Mm.
1: I didn't know this was a scam.
2: Yeah.
1: So yeah, I did see this advertised.
2: Do you know as well, my version of that is constantly, and you know, like ads on Instagram are getting so bad that like every third story you might get one ad, you might get two ads every third story. It's so annoying. But what I get all the time, because they know my weaknesses, are the most beautiful clothes, like cool streetwear,
1: but
2: or like
1: not
2: really nice dresses. And I'm like, oh my God, that's gorgeous. Like, it's so different to like what I've access to or what I know about. And you click in and then you go straight to Trustpilot and you're like, this website doesn't exist.
1: Does not.
2: This is
1: well
2: so
1: done
2: bizarre.
1: On going to Trustpilot, by the way. By the way, if you ever think that a website is like fake or a scam, go to Trustpilot and have a look at it.
2: As soon as you see it in the red, you're like, oh, can someone someone please make that lovely dress? Yeah, I'd love to buy it off someone. Legitimate.
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0: Oh, cad a ceapan tú. Chris Wong an sin le túmáin zanse ar spin mod an níl. So we're an seachtan cúig Dave as fully charged amach ag déanamh golf ar fá an céad ar agus tá sé creak na hún le golf an is.
1: Oh, lads, it was bad. It was really bad. If you don't know, for the last couple of months, I've been obsessed with one thing and one thing only, and that has been golf. Mm. I've started watching it, even when it's not a Grand Slam. I'm just watching. I just have Sky Sports Golf on, and I just love it. It's just nice to have on in the background. My TikTok is now just 100% golf content.
2: Okay, which is sad because normally you got some funny stuff on TikTok.
1: No, it's just golf now.
2: Right,
1: comedy golf videos I'm getting as well.
2: Oh, really?
1: Yeah.
2: Is there much comedy in golf?
1: There's not. Well, there is when I play. Mm. It is. That, and I'm going to the driving range a lot as well. But this Saturday, with my friend Brian and my friend Eamon, it was my very first time ever on a golf course. Mm. I've always just done the driving range. I've never actually done a golf course before.
2: To me, it makes me feel like when I was horse riding and you take it out of the arena for the first time. Mm-hmm. You know, you're going out in the wild.
1: Yes.
2: You're going out to really put yourself to the
1: Absolutely.
2: Test and see if you have those skills you've
1: to
2: learned.
1: See if your dog can last not being on the lead while
2: exactly.
1: on the beach. That's basically what it was. And the answer is no. I could not play
2: really?
1: Golf. I couldn't. I went to the driving range, but I was so nervous for the whole day.
2: What were you nervous about? Other like posh lads laughing at you?
1: No, I wasn't nervous at that. I was worried about annoying other golfers. I was worried about killing other golfers.
2: Or like sitting hitting someone in the temple or something.
1: Yes. I was worried about like annoying people by not being okay with the rules, or you know what I mean, that kind of thing, and just slowing my mates down.
2: What do you mean I can't wear me hoodie?
1: Callum,
3: was this like a proper fancy golf course then, or was it like a pitch and putt?
1: It was Elm Green out in Castleknock. It was a proper golf course.
3: Oh,
1: it wasn't
3: not a real name.
1: It was not a pitch and putt. It was a proper, like, my mate is a member. That's how I was able to play. Do you know what I mean? So we went and I was so nervous. I hit the first shot, first tee off, and it was grand. It went straight into the trees, but the trees were on the fairway it was meant to be on. So I was like, I was happy with that.
2: Can I ask, if you do hit a golf ball into a tree, is it up to you to pick it up?
1: You don't pick it up. You have to hit it from the tree.
3: Yeah, you strike the ball where the ball lands.
2: You just follow it into the bushes.
1: But this is obviously my very first time playing golf, so I wasn't counting my shots or anything like that. Yeah, Thank God. I did at one point on the 18 holes make a par. And I was really happy with that.
2: I don't know what that means.
1: So say, for example, if it's a par, the hole is a par three, meaning you should get this in three shots.
2: Okay, most people.
1: Most people would usually make a bogey, which is one over. But I made a par, which is exactly the amount of shots you're meant to hit.
2: I think that feels nice feeling.
3: In professional golf, when you watch the Masters or something,
1: you'll
3: see a lot of the players be like 7 under par, which means they're doing better than what the course recommends that you should be doing.
2: Unreal.
1: So on Sunday I went out and played, and I just thought, this is the most humbling sport I've ever done in my entire life. I was walking around to see, like, my mates know how to play golf, so they were hitting and I was last to hit. So by the time I had hit, as soon as I hit, they'd walked off, they were gone. But as I had to put my club back in my bag and then kind of catch up, I felt like a little child running after my running after my parents. I was a little bit like, lads, this is my first time, can we slow down? Do you know what I mean? And they'd walk off and I'd be like, I'm going in a completely opposite direction because my ball has not gone when it's supposed to.
2: And I would throw a full on tantrum if I'm trying to shove my club back in and they're walking away on the next shot. I'm like, excuse me.
1: Sorry guys, wait up there, please. But obviously I was going to a different area. I was going towards the trees. They're going towards the fairway. So they'd walk off to the fairway. But I was like, oh, I'm playing so crap. And your mom was like, oh, but don't worry. It's not about playing good. It's about having the laugh with the boys. And I was like, I'm not having a laugh with the boys. The boys are a mile away. I'm not having any laughs. I'm just on my own for the whole time. I was like, this is shy crap.
2: I can imagine you kind of like peckering away through the golf course, pulling the bag, dragging the bag, being annoyed. Yeah, I can imagine the feeling.
1: Here's the toughest thing, and no one ever taught me this. No one ever told me this. The toughest thing about golf is finding the ball. Mm. I have no idea where the hell it goes, and say if it lands on the fairway, you're like, great, but maybe it's just off the fairway, maybe just in a little bit of long grass, like long grass as in the length of maybe half your finger. Yeah. Do you know what I mean? I can't find it anywhere. It's gone. I lost about 18 balls.
2: Sugar.
1: It was so horrendous. I hate the sport, but I love it so much and I can't wait to play again.
3: Did you get to go at least in a little buggy?
1: No. No, I didn't get to do that.
2: What did you do after? Did you go for lunch or something?
1: No, I went home. I went
2: How
1: home.
2: How long did it take to
1: I went home and on the way home I rang Pippa and I was like, I had a bad time. It was my first time playing golf and I hated it. And Pippa was so understanding. She was like, oh, you poor thing. And then I rang Dad, who's on a golf holiday, and I was like, I hate golf. And he was like, all right, cool, see you later. I was like, okay. I should have rang Mom. Mom, the boys kept walking off of me. And I wasn't any good. It was the most humbling sport in the world.
2: Yeah.
1: Like, I was so sad playing it, lads.
2: I think the friends you went with suck.
1: Yeah, no, they're great.
2: Is there anyone else you can go with?
1: They're just better golfers and they're quick golfers.
3: Here's a silly question to ask. If we went to like that rainforest golf in Dundrum, do you think you'd be really good at that? Because it's just putting.
1: No, I wouldn't be. I'm really bad at putting. That's another thing I learned on Saturday. I'm not able to put the ball.
2: So what about golf are you good at?
1: I sound cocky. I'm all right with the irons. So say for example, I'll tee off with the driver, and the ball will go ages away, or it'll go into the trees, or it'll go onto the other fairway. Then I'll hit it with an iron, 7 iron, 6 iron, an 8 iron, a 5 iron, whatever, and I'll usually get it on the green. I'll be happy with that.
2: Okay.
1: But it's just the first shot and the last shot are really bad. Everything in between is perfect until the moment where I nearly killed the lads by using the 7 iron. Actually, no wonder they were walking out off. I nearly killed them.
2: I wanted to protect them.
4: 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Love Emma, Dave and Fiona? You'll love this.
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3: Oh my God, I'm so happy. Thank you so much.
2: And it's sitting there, waiting for one thing. You to answer your phone.
3: No way.
2: Yeah.
1: We're paying out 305,000 euro.
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2: Here's what you need to know.
15: I'm Leah, here's what's happening. Drivers are being warned to drive within the speed limit. It's after over 1,200 people were caught speeding in the first 48 hours of a road safety campaign. Junior Transport Minister Sean Canny is urging people not to use a phone behind the wheel.
16: It is a distraction. A split second can make an awful difference. And with vulnerable road users like more cyclists, with pedestrians, it is important that we are all fully attentive to what we're doing on the roads.
15: Donald Trump says he's reviewing a revised peace plan sent to him by Iran. Posting on Truth Social, he also said he can't imagine the deal will be acceptable as they haven't paid a big enough price for what they've done to humanity and the world. He's also said there's a possibility the US could start strikes again. He's been speaking to reporters in Florida.
17: If they misbehave, if they do something bad, but right now, we'll see. But, it's a possibility that could happen, certainly.
15: There are calls to eliminate VAT on electricity bills. It comes as the cost of electricity is set to rise for 180,000 prepaid power customers. Customers can expect to pay an additional 170 euro a year. ANT leader Pat O'Dobbin says the government needs to take action.
18: Ireland already has some of the highest electricity prices in the whole of Europe. We're paying about 360 euros more on average than other Western European countries every year. year.
15: The pollen count is on the rise and could be a problem for those with hay fever. Met Éireann has issued a warning saying tree pollen season is officially underway. Pharmacist Sheena Mitchell with Milltown Pharmacy has this advice.
19: I'd start with a daily antihistamine, and there's plenty available over the counter without prescription. After that, you target the more specific symptoms.
15: And Shakira's performed in front of 2 million people at a free concert on Rio's Copacabana Beach. The singer told crowds it was magical as she reflected on coming to Brazil as an emerging musician when she was 18 years old. The performance followed similar shows by Madonna in 2024 and Lady Gaga last year.
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15: In rugby, Leo Cullen says his Leinster side have shown a lot of courage to return to the Investec Champions Cup final.
23: It was an unbelievably tight game in the semi-final last year. You know, the group have shown a lot of courage to be able to, you know, deal with some of the pressure that you're referring to, I think.
15: The Blues are safely into the decider in Bilbao after yesterday's 4-point win at home to Toulon. In soccer, Arsenal are sitting comfortably on top of the Premier League table this morning. They beat Fulham 3-0 last night. It leaves the leaders 6 points clear of second place Man City. Tottenham travel to Aston Villa at 7 today. Man United play host to Liverpool, with both sides in pole position to play Champions League football next year. That's a half through kick off at Old Trafford. Before that, Bournemouth play host to Crystal Palace at 2. Limerick are looking to get back on form in the Munster Hurling Championship this afternoon. They make the short trip to neighbours Clare for a 2 p.m. throw-in. A win for the banner would see them join Cork at the top on 4 points. Download the Go Loud app now, your new home for Off the Ball.
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24: How's it going? It's Shannon here. First up, Nicola Coughlin is out here proving that RIP.ie can be used for more than just a nosy. It actually comes in pretty handy if you are an optician.
25: I worked with an opticians in Galway. A lot of people that come in are quite elderly. So you would look on, you know, their form and ring, and you'd be like, hello, John is due his eye test. And then John's widow would be like, my husband died, and you'd be like, oh, this is absolutely horrible. Mm-hmm. So in Ireland, there is a website. It's called RIP.ie. What I started to do was, if I saw someone's date of birth that was a little bit older into the past, I would go, I'm going to put them into RIP.ie. And then if they had passed away, I would print the page and I would staple it onto the thing and I'd put it in the back office. We got a lot of nuns coming in, right? So it'd be like, Sister Ignatius, born 1932. And I started kind of then in my head going, guessing if people were dead. They were always alive. Nuns are immortal.
24: Good to know. And finally, Tina Knowles says she knows nothing about Beyonce's act tree because Beyonce doesn't tell her anything anymore. She said, I don't really know, honestly. I know people think I know, but I really don't know because I've a big mouth and she doesn't tell me anything. Well, fans will be waiting for some music announcement at the Met Gala this Monday, so fingers crossed. And for more of the hottest trending stories, add Spin to your social feeds.
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15: Scattered showers at some stage.
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27: Walter Shaka hit 13 a Heron, and the Shaft and the Shot Lumset Louise Cantle and Maris Ganal. Bemo de Corshi as the Truckatune is most satiric. Tusney Wanig Bunar Gort and the Shaftana. I give her a truck a Galua. Ach, dear Clark, Ashton Wood Lakela. Then our top Kuig on Tachtin Chicata.
22: Shaheed, the Kuig tracks is Mo on Shaftin Chicata. 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

0: Styles American Girls. Ibrahane O'Shaughnessy. Agus an Tina Vianna gan top spot an top in Chicago. Give her a hain. Bella Kay. I love it, I love it, I love it. Kestinish Don Meg Shianna Reached and Tachtin Show. Well, Tar Lom Lorak Agus Kimud Kahanalua. I give her a truck egg tus new egg a bunar gortla December 10 Angel.
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0: the Great Divide. 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Lenar Namahori on Tachtin Shah. 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
1: 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Okay, Veg.

No Bader, Alex Warren, August Fever Dream. Chance Rush and Egg and the lads of the Ian and give her a cool and talk to Jakarta. King Fisher, The Blade. If I go, well, Begla Clushdal Galua. A gladiant to Rig Arish Lesh on Van Spragul Show. I give her a fair shocked meek. Fabulous. 27.

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0: Bella Kay and Tuna Vian, egg on top spot on top in Chicago. I love it, I love it, I love it. Harry Styles, American Girls. Chance bag meg can you shoot the gun top spot beg le clostal galua I give her a fan tachtin show I did them she is out no go a reached and tachtin show she Dermot Kennedy let

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0: 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The very latest on world events, courtesy of Claire Byrne, Pat Kenny, and Matt Cooper. And Off the Ball has Brian O'Driscoll on the Six Nations, as well as live matches every Friday and Sunday. 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
1: 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Tomage, a Casa Naharon Ismo on Stockton Shaw. Hit 13 a Heron.
0: No.

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Lakeila, give her a hug. Dia Cadamer tune. Beat is jumping. On Tana's Orange Track Shin. 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
7: I'm Leah, here's what's happening. Slow down and get off the phone. That's the message for drivers this bank holiday weekend.
8: We still preach the lifesaver offences and they're called out for a reason. Anybody that's out on the roads, motorcyclists, cars, vans, please only drive to the appropriate speed.
7: That's Superintendent Stephen McCauley. The message comes as the Garda Road safety crackdown continues until Tuesday. So far, more than 1,700 drivers were caught speeding since Friday and 200 caught holding a phone or not wearing a seatbelt. Sean Tobin is the first runner past the post in the Dublin City Half Marathon with a time of 63 minutes and 11 seconds. The 21-kilometre race got underway from the city centre at 8:30. Over 13,000 people are taking part in the completely sold out race. Spin's reporter Ella Anderson is there.
9: Capacity had to be extended this year due to popular demand, with over 11,000 places having to be allocated via a public ballot.
7: Tree pollen season is in full swing. According to Met Éireann, they're warning that pollen from trees is in the air. The entire country will experience a high pollen count over the course of this bank holiday. Community pharmacist with Milltown Pharmacy, Sheena Mitchell, says antihistamines are available for children.
10: With kids, when they're outside playing, if you're at the park, you know, they'll get pollen on their hands and then rub their eyes. So, you know, anything you can do to reduce reduce the contact exposure will help.
7: Independent Ireland and AIM2 have got more popular following the fuel protests. They've both broken their own party records in the latest Sunday Independent Ireland Thinks poll. But Sunday Independent political correspondent Conal Thomas says it's a strong result for Independent Ireland and AIM2.
11: So I suppose the main finding really is that Independent Ireland and AIM2 have jumped significantly enough in their support.
7: And James Bond theme song composer David Arnold says there are added complications when it comes to creating a tune for a 007 video game. He's been behind the music for Tomorrow Never Dies and Quantum of Solace, but has now joined forces with Lana Del Rey for First Light.
12: Any plans for May? Jane asked in the shop today. I've taken up yoga, I said. It's a great stretch in the evenings.
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7: In rugby, Leo Cullen says his Leinster side have shown a lot of courage to return to the Investec Champions Cup final.
16: It was an unbelievably tight game in the semi-final last year. You know, the group have shown a lot of courage to be able to, you know, deal with some of the pressure that you're referring to, I think.
7: The Blues are safely into the decider in Bilbao after yesterday's 4-point win at home to Toulon. In soccer, Arsenal are sitting comfortably on top of the Premier League table this morning. They beat Fulham 3-0 last night. It leaves the leaders 6 points clear of second place Man City. Tottenham travel to Aston Villa at 7 today. Man United play host to Liverpool, with both sides in pole position to play Champions League football next year. That's a 3:30 kick off at Old Trafford. Before that, Bournemouth play host to Crystal Palace at 2. Limerick are looking to get back on form in the Munster Hurling Championship this afternoon. They make the short trip to neighbours Clare for a 2 p.m. throw-in. A win for the banner would see them join Cork at the top on 4 points. Download the Go Loud app now, your new home for Off the Ball.
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17: How's it going? It's Shannon here. First up, Ariana Grande has announced her new album, Petal, will drop on the 31st of July. And she described it as something that is full of life and growing through the cracks of something that is cold, hard and challenging. Now, the track list and first single still remain a mystery, but I already know it's going to be on repeat. Moving along, Barry Keoghan has opened up for the first time about the rumours he cheated on Sabrina Carpenter with influencer Brecky Hill on Benny Blanco's new podcast.
18: I came off Instagram, stopped going to events, I've stopped socialising. You know, there was a narrative out there that was never really sort of even spoken on, a narrative that's not true, and I never confirmed or said anything about it, and you know, I just disappeared. Unfortunately, having a relationship in the public eye, it's
19: amplified.
18: Amplified.
19: Yeah.
18: A girl made a video, and then a girl actually made the same video and went, sorry for making that up. But no one seemed to latch onto that video.
17: Yeah. Can we please stop the Barry hate train now? And finally, Ed Sheeran has gone for a buzz cut, and it actually suits him. He describes his new do as a fresh start. For more of the hottest trending stories, add Spin to your social feeds.
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0: Zara Larson and Ivra Kugdiag La Midnight Sun August Tom with Derek Lashley Triad on top. Trucka Egan Buintisha Achorda is Egdrithum Arigarish to throw on top spot. Ladamo Arigarish Le Ord Van Even Egivra Kahardiag Ach Erdus Arna Mahori.
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1: 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She, Freya Sky, August Silent Treatment.
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American Girls. Begla Clostal, Galua Akta Noe, the Gladiant, Rigorish Lesh and Gyola, give her a hug. Ewan McVicker, I guess.

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1: Kill Aaronok, egg iver and cahir, Kingfisher, egg, bogus, suas, itemon, on top, then shy, gobber, lamac, corbier, and track, shin, the blade, agus speak Sean, all in little let come on. Lana with your Igorish lesh and true tune is most satir, on Vansa, egg fanacht, galoider, and snide, cane, a reached, on top, then shy. Piece of kill, Tira, oh, Ella Langley, shut shoes in Texas.

0: Bella Kay, ag titim on top spot an tacht din seo. 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
0: Phoebe Rexha August Faithless New Religion.

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J. Harry Styles, American Girls. 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
16: It's almost 12 o'clock. 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
0: Here's what you need to know.
17: I'm Leah, here's what's happening. Sean Tobin from Clonmel is the first man past the finish line in the Dublin City Half Marathon. He ran a time of 63 minutes and 11 seconds. Sorkini Donal is the first woman home on 71 minutes and 25 seconds. Sean says the other competitors were hot on his heels.
18: Incredibly smooth all the way till about 50 minutes. And then obviously I knew the pressure of Paul O'Donnell was coming off on me. So I knew I couldn't let up.
17: Jim O'Callaghan is still the favourite to succeed Micheál Martin as Fianna Fáil party leader, despite a 22-point drop in support. A Sunday Independent Ireland Thinks poll sees the Justice Minister drop to 38% support. He is still well ahead of the next preferred. Public Expenditure Minister Jack Chambers is on 17%. However, the Taoiseach insists he will lead the party into the next general election. Dublin has a brand new millionaire. The search is on after one lucky lotto player won €8.7 million overnight. National Lottery spokesperson Sarah Orr is urging players to check their tickets carefully.
19: The Dublin Lotto player is certain to be celebrating today after winning last night's Lotto jackpot. So Saturday night's winner has also become the second Lotto jackpot winner of the year to date.
17: The government urgently needs to intervene in increasing costs of electricity and gas. That's according to ANC leader Pádraig Tobin.
20: It makes sense, I believe, for the government to actually ease the burden on families. Otherwise, you're going to be looking at hundreds of thousands of families who simply can't afford what really is a staple of life.
17: It follows the announcement by Prepay Power of increases in energy costs from next month. The Meath West TD says the government made the highest amount of money in the history of the state last year in fuel taxes. And Barcelona FC will wear a limited edition Olivia Rodrigo jersey in their match against Real Madrid later this month. The pop star is the latest singer to feature on the club's kits after it signed a sponsorship deal with Spotify in 2022. The new design features Olivia's signature logo of her initials OR in bright yellow.
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17: In soccer, Crystal Palace manager Oliver Glasner says he's honoured to lead the club. They go to Bournemouth in the Premier League at 2. Big rivals Man United and Liverpool go head-to-head at Old Trafford later. A win for the Reds would see them join United in a tie for third place. Kick-off is at 3:30. Meanwhile, Tottenham can take a big step towards safety with a win away at Aston Villa tonight at 7. Celtic can move level on the top of the Scottish Premiership later with a win at Hibs. Boss Martin O'Neill says he doesn't think staff but Easter Road would actually want a Celtic win.
26: I can understand Hibs fans maybe thinking about that. They were certainly not the team and the coaching staff. Absolutely not. It wouldn't enter their heads.
17: Republic of Ireland defender Liam Scales has been named to start for them today. Kickoff is at noon. And in the GAA, Kildare and Westmeath will battle it out for a place in the Leinster Football Championship final later. They meet in the second semi-final with Throw-In at 2. Download the Go Light app now, your new home for Off the Ball.
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27: Hey, is it Shannon here? First up, a sequel to Michael is officially in development following the success of the first film. The sequel is expected to explore the later stages of Michael Jackson's life and career, going beyond where the first film ends. Moving along, Adam Thomas has broken down in tears as he opens up for the first time about the I'm a Celeb final.
28: The sad truth is, like, everyone will go on with their lives. Everyone will. But for me, this will be, like, in me for the rest of my life. Do you know what I mean? Like, right now, I can't see any light. I can't see the positive in it.
27: Elsewhere, George Clooney has announced that he will be stepping back from acting and Hollywood to work more closely on his foundation. He said, I will be doing things that I find more fulfilling because I'm not chasing a career anymore. And finally, Tate McRae confirmed she is currently working on her fourth studio album. For more of the hottest trending stories, add Spin to your social feeds.
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1: It's Matthew here with you on Spin. Now, what is everyone who is running the marathon today going to do on the internet with their Strava runtime? Leak it. 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

One small step for man, one giant run for Sean Tobin from Clonmel. He was the first runner to cross the Dublin half marathon finish line. Fair play, Sean. Just don't forget to post that on your Strava, or else it didn't happen. I want to see it. I love it. I love it. I love it. Bella Kay on Spin.

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1: 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Paddle to the metal. Oh, man. I should do this for a living.
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0: While tears are rolling down your eyes, I mean, the whole night's going to be an emotional roller coaster. Lewis Capaldi at Marley Park on the 23rd of June, completely sold out. I have two tickets. You and a friend would like to go, or whoever you'd want to bring, just WhatsApp me, get me to Lewis in a WhatsApp, or a WhatsApp voice note, preferably, to 087 711 1038. And while you do... Gonna play BTS NEXT on SPIN and hang on for new Irish music from Florence Road as well. Hanging out to dry.
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0: Now, you hardly thought I'd be leaving you hanging with this, did you? Because it's a pretty big deal. 305,000 euro exactly. That is what we guarantee to give away this Friday on the May the 8th. We have never given away that amount ever. I mean, that is a big deal, like I just said. 305,000 euro exactly. Just remember, Barry Dunn calls you on Friday. Got to answer within five rings. Give him that prize amount. 305,000 euro. It is all yours. Completely tax-free. How do you get in to win? Well, I probably should tell you, shouldn't I? All you got to do is put SPIN into a text and send it to 57557. 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
0: The title to this describes what I did with one of my hoodies after taking it out of the wash this morning, hanging out to dry. 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

0: Becky Hill on Spin, your number one hit music station. That's Side Effects. And Johnny, have you ever experienced the side effects of a Lewis Capaldi gig?
1: No, I haven't.
0: What do you think you'll expect?
1: I'd say it'd be good. I'd love to go. Herself is a massive fan as well, so I'd be delighted to hear we were able to go, yeah.
0: Well, Johnny, get ready to break the news. Two tickets, Lewis Capaldi at Marley Park this June. Bring the tissues, bring everything. They're all yours.
1: Nice one. Thank you very much. Thank you.
0: No worries at all, Johnny. And by the way, you do know who is opening for Lewis Capaldi, don't you? This lady, the Queen of Dunboyne herself, CMAT.
1: Oh, excellent. Another one that you love.
0: Two birds with one stone. And Johnny, it'd be rude not to play her next, don't you think?
1: Oh, definitely, 100%. But turn the radio up right now.
0: You heard the man. She's on the way. Sit tight.
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15: We're chatting about things that used to be cool but aren't anymore.
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4: Here's what you need to know.
18: I'm Leah, here's what's happening. Over 1,700 drivers have been caught speeding since Thursday morning. It's part of a Garda roads policing operation for the May bank holiday weekend. Jane McNamara has more details.
19: The fastest speed clocked over the last 3 days was 139 kilometres in a 100 zone on the N72 in Killarney, Kerry. Another driver was caught doing 97 in a 60k zone on the N52 in Kells in Meath.
18: And what else did they find?
19: 200 drivers were detected for holding a mobile phone or not wearing a seatbelt, while 77 people were arrested for driving under the influence.
18: Thanks, Jane. Actor Gary Lydon has died at the age of 61. Best known for his role in The Banshees of Inisherin, he was born in London to Irish parents before moving to Wexford as a child. He also appeared in Love, Hate and The Clinic. Donald Trump isn't optimistic about a 14-point Iranian proposal to end the war. He's warning that he will strike again if Iran doesn't behave. According to American law, Trump has to get approval for any military action that lasts longer than 60 days. However, Trump's administration argues he doesn't need to.
20: Just so you understand, many presidents have been involved in things that are very big. They never had to go through anything with respect to Congress.
18: That's Trump speaking to reporters in Florida. He says presidents before him have taken action without approval. Some of the Irish activists who were detained by Israeli forces on board the flotilla have returned home. Viggo Balcón was one of the 7 Irish detained while trying to bring aid to Gaza. He describes the conditions they faced.
21: They took whatever we had off us. So they put us into this, the waist of their vessel, which had 4 containers forming a square with a load of razor wire, and 3 of the containers were for us to sleep in.
18: And Shakira has performed in front of 2 million people for free. The concert was on Rio's Copacabana beach. The singer reflected on coming to Brazil as an emerging musician when she was 18 years old.
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18: In soccer, Crystal Palace manager Oliver Glasner says he's honoured to lead the club. They go to Bournemouth in the Premier League at 2. Big rivals Man United and Liverpool go head-to-head at Old Trafford later. A win for the Reds would see them join United in a tie for third place. Kick-off is at 3:30. Meanwhile, Tottenham can take a big step towards safety with a win away at Aston Villa tonight at 7. Celtic can move level on the top of the Scottish Premiership later with a win at Hibs. Boss Martin O'Neill says he doesn't think Stafford Easter Road would actually want a Celtic win.
22: I can understand Hibs fans maybe thinking about that. They were certainly not the team and the coaching staff. Absolutely not. It wouldn't enter their heads.
18: Republic of Ireland defender Liam Scales has been named to start for them today. That game is on now. And in the GAA, Kildare and Westmeath will battle it out for a place in the Leinster Football Championship final later. They meet in the second semi-final with throw-in at 2. Download the Go Loud app now, your new home for Off the Ball.
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23: How's it going? It's Shannon here. First up, Ariana Grande has announced her new album, Petal, will drop on the 31st of July. And she described it as something that is full of life and growing through the cracks of something that is cold, hard and challenging. Now, the track list and first single still remain a mystery, but I already know it's going to be on repeat. Moving along, Barry Keoghan has opened up for the first time about the rumours he cheated on Sabrina Carpenter with influencer Brecky Hill on Benny Blanco's new podcast.
24: I came off Instagram, stopped going to events, I've stopped socialising. You know, there was a narrative out there that was never really sort of even spoken on, a narrative that's not true, and I never confirmed or said anything about it, and you know, I just disappeared. Unfortunately, having a relationship in the public eye, it's
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24: A girl made a video, and then a girl actually made the same video and went, sorry for making that up, but no one seemed to latch onto that video.
23: Can we please stop the Barry hate train now? And finally, Ed Sheeran has gone for a buzz cut, and it actually suits him. He describes his new do as a fresh start. 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
18: Between 13 and 16 degrees.
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1: 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Good job, Kylie. You're doing amazing, sweetie.
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1: Oh, I know. 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Oh, man. I should do this for a living.
0: It feels good to be Boatu. It feels good to Geico.

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3: 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I was making too many brain rot jokes and she just thought it was a cringe concert.
0: There you go. Don't say I didn't warn you. 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

0: so good. And new from Samba on Spin, your number one hit music station. That's Potential. 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In the meantime, Sabrina Carpenter is next, alongside the DJ whose real name is Adam Wiles. Yep, I know. He'll introduce himself in a few.
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Got me.

0: 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You're on Spin with Matthew Matthews. That's Believe Me. And believe me when I tell you this.
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0: 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And no one has ever won that amount. Like ever. I'm looking at the Spin Cash Machine Hall of Fame. There's an empty frame with your name on it. I mean, what's important is you win the money. 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Now, how do you get in to win this? 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You know the drill. Barry Dunn will make the call then. He'll keep calling till someone answers the phone. So for the love of God, keep it off silence. Answer within five rings. Tell him €305,000. It is all yours, tax-free, no questions asked. Just text SPIN to 57557 or you can enter online via SPIN's website. You never know, it could be you. You can always tell who this guy is by the mysterious synths. Tame Impala, in case you didn't know, his track Dracula on the way. And raise your hands in the air as Ewan McVicker, Share the House, is kicking off 10 spinits in a row next.
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10: Hey, it's Emma, Dave and Fiona waking you up each morning from 7 and sorting it out with a €200 Elvery sports voucher.
11: Nice one. The VHI Women's Mini Marathon is hitting the streets of Dublin on May 31st, where thousands of women will walk, jog or run their way to the finish line.
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0: Here's what you need to know.
12: I'm Leah, here's what's happening. Over 13,000 people have finished the Dublin City Half Marathon. Runners from across the country started on O'Connell Street this morning and finished up at the Luke Kelly statue. The Dubliner singer is the theme of this year's race. Race director Jim Ockney says support from the local community has been unbelievable.
13: The whole idea behind it was to run an event in the northeast inner city and again to start in O'Connell Street and finish here behind us in Guild Street.
12: The Garda Road Safety Campaign continues and over 1,700 drivers have been caught speeding so far. Jane McNamara has more details.
14: One of the speeds clocked over the last 3 days was 139 kilometres in a 100k zone on the N72 in Killarney, Kerry. Another driver was caught doing 97 in a 60k zone on the N52 in Kells and Meath.
12: What else did you find?
14: 200 drivers were caught holding a mobile phone or not wearing a seatbelt, while 77 people were arrested for driving under the influence of drink or drugs.
12: Thanks, Jane. Some of the Irish activists who were detained by Israeli forces on board the Global Summit flotilla have returned home. 185 people were remanded just off the coast of Greece. Fia Corbulacan was one of the seven Irish citizens detained while trying to bring aid to Gaza. He describes the conditions they were in.
15: But there was 185 of us. You do the maths of trying to get people to lie down. They flooded the deck every now and again just for fun.
12: The search is on for Dublin's newest millionaire.
16: The ticket could be sitting in a handbag, it could be in a glove compartment. So we would urge anyone who purchased their tickets in Dublin for Saturday night's draw to carefully check them today.
12: That's National Lottery spokesperson Sarah Orr. She says a lottery player has won 8.7 million euro overnight and they may not have known they've won. And the James Bond theme song composer David Arnold says there are added complications when it comes to creating a tune for a 007 video game.
17: It's not as simple as, you know, a movie has a beginning, a middle and an end.
12: He says it's different to making music for a film. The game is out this summer.
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12: In soccer, Bournemouth manager Andoni Iraola says it would be perfect to lead the club with European football. His team are playing Crystal Palace right now. Iraola feels they've given themselves a great chance of qualifying.
18: Obviously, I would love it. We are in a good place in the sense that we are playing well. Even the other day, we lose 2 points on the stoppage time, but I like the game against Leeds.
12: Big rivals Man United and Liverpool go head-to-head at Old Trafford at 3:30. A win for the Reds would see them join United in a tie for third place. Meanwhile, Tottenham can take a big step towards safety with a win at Aston Villa tonight. That one gets underway from 7 p.m. And in the GAA, all eyes will be on Ennis as Clare and Limerick face off in the Munster Hurling Championship. That game is underway. And a first appearance in the Leinster Football Final in a decade is the prize for Westmeath this afternoon. They meet Kildare in today's second semi-final, which is also underway. And the Connacht Ladies Football Championship will be decided today. Old rivals Galway and Mayo face off in the final from 3. Download the Go Loud app now, your new home for off the ball.
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19: How's it going? It's Shannon here. First up, Nicola Coughlan is out here proving that RIP.ie can be used for more than just a nosy. It actually comes in pretty handy if you are an optician.
20: I worked at an optician's in Galway. A lot of people that come in are quite elderly. So you would look on, you know, their form and ring and you'd be like, hello, John has due his eye test. And then John's widow would be like, my husband died, and you'd be like, oh, this is absolutely horrible. Mm-hmm. So in Ireland, there is a website. It's called RIP.ie. What I started to do was, if I saw someone's date of birth that was a little bit older into the past, I would go, I'm going to put them into RIP.ie. And then if they had passed away, I would print the page and I would staple it onto the thing and I'd put it in the back office. We got a lot of nuns coming in, right? So you'd be like, Sister Ignatius, born 1932. And I started kind of then in my head going, guessing if people were dead. They were always alive. Nuns are immortal.
19: Good to know. And finally, Tina Knowles says she knows nothing about Beyoncé's act tree because Beyoncé doesn't tell her anything anymore. She said, I don't really know, honestly. I know people think I know, but I really don't know because I've a big mouth and she doesn't tell me anything. Well, fans will be waiting for some music announcement at the Met Gala this Monday, so fingers crossed. And for more of the hottest trending stories, add Spin to your social feeds.
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Tomorrow morning on Fully Charged, they'll be here from 7 on Spin with that tricky 10. You know the drill. Guess 10 questions correctly, you win a €1,000. You're also in with a chance to see the man, the myth, the legends at Marley Park this July. Pitbull, of course, Mr. 305.

10 spinets in a row. Matthew's hanging out, and it's all I'm seeing on my Instagram feed at the moment. The medals, the sweat, all the smiles for the Dublin Half Marathon. I'm saying this purely because I don't run. Fair play to all, but you know what it's making me? The jealous type. It's Doja Cat on spin.

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0: It's Weekends on Spin with Avonmore Protein Coffee. Matthew Matthews here with you, and this, I mean, it's one of my favorite tracks on Spin's playlist at the moment. That's heavy on the Dublin rap scene. Just wait till I play the full thing. Khaki Kid and Kojak, Rude, it's on the way, alongside the man who's taking over the Aviva Stadium in June. He's next.
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0: Now, it is a bank holiday weekend, but how about you extending that for 6 months and do that twice a year? You easily could do that with this amount of money we guarantee to give away on Friday with Spin's Cash Machine. Are you ready for this? If you haven't heard, €305,000 on the button is what we promised to give away on Friday. It could be you. Just remember, if Barry Dunn calls you, you got to answer within five rings. Tell him that prize amount, €305,000. It'll be in your bank account this Friday, just after three. Now, how do you get in to win? Easily done. You got two ways. One is via Spin's website, /cash machine. And the other one is texting the word spin. It's a 57557. It's going to cost £2.50 and your standard mess rate to play. Got to be over 18. You're playing across the Gillette Network stations. 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You do all that, you could be winning yourself €305,000 this Friday. If you're not in, you can't win.
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0: 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I hope you did that.
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1: 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So fresh
0: and so cool. It's a pretty cool yet visually crazy music video to this track. Check it over on their Instagram, Two Dublin Lads. Kojak with Khaki Kid here on Spin. This is Rude.

0: Jax Jones on Spin. Breathe. Hope you remember to do that if you did the half marathon. Matthew Matthews making room for Emer Panahoe. She's got 10 spin hits in a row, ready to go with this from another Talk to You. Calvin Harris in there as well. And what's that?
1: Get me to Lewis!
0: All in good time. Lewis Capaldi tickets. Emer's got them for you to win as well. Keep it here.
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3: Here's what you need to know.
18: I'm Leah, here's what's happening. The number of young workers in the tech industry has dropped by 11,000 since 2023. That's according to figures obtained by the Business Post. They found the number of 15 to 29-year-olds working in tech has rapidly declined as fears over the impact of AI on the country's economy grow. 13,000 runners came from all over the country to take part in the Dublin City Half Marathon. They started on O'Connell Street this morning, running a loop around the northeast of the city before finishing up at the Luke Kelly Stadium. statue. These men on O'Connell Street were feeling optimistic before the race started.
1: So I'm going to go for a PB today. Push on hard, the weather's good. We're going to go in at the pace of 140 and see can we hang on for dear life.
18: Two people of the 185 who were detained by Israeli forces on board the Global Summit flotilla have still not been released. They were trying to bring aid to Gaza before being intercepted off the coast of Crete on Wednesday night. Fia Gobrolacoin, who was one of the Irish activists captured, says two of the crew have been taken hostage and could have grim futures.
19: They detained two of our gang, as it were, CF and Tiago, and the word from the rest of the people is that they've been targeted by trumped up charges by the Israeli government.
18: Day two of the Greenfields Festival is underway in Leash. Following a successful opening day, plenty more acts are set to perform. Tonight, the Riptide Movement and the Human League will take centre stage. These people are happy with the weather so far.
20: It's holding off for now. Like, I haven't got wet yet, so happy days. It's class. All the setup is deadly. All food, amazing, artists, amazing.
18: The Taoiseach is at a summit of the European political community in Armenia. It's an intergovernmental forum set up to strengthen European security after Russia's invasion of Ukraine. The summit takes place tomorrow and Tuesday. And filmmaker Kirsten Sheridan is set to open a branch of her Dublin Acting School in LA. The Oscar-nominated screenwriter co-founded Bow Street Academy in 2012.
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18: In soccer, Bournemouth manager Andoni Iraola says it would be perfect to leave the club with European football. His team are playing Crystal Palace right now. Iraola feels they've given themselves a great chance of qualifying.
21: Obviously, I would love it. We are in a good place in the sense that we are playing well. Even the other day, we lose 2 points on the stoppage time, but I like the game against Leeds.
18: Big rivals Man United and Liverpool go head-to-head at Old Trafford at 3:30. A win for the Reds would see them join United in a tie for third place. Meanwhile, Tottenham can take a big step towards safety with a win at Aston Villa tonight. That one gets underway from 7 p.m. And in the GAA, all eyes will be on Ennis as Clare and Limerick face off in the Munster Hurling Championship. That game is underway. And a first appearance in the Leinster Football Final in a decade is the prize for Westmead this afternoon. They meet Kildare in today's second semi-final, which is also underway. And the Connacht Ladies Football Championship will be decided today. Old rivals Galway and Mayo face off in the final from 3. Download the Go Light app now, your new home for off the ball.
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22: Hey, is it Shannon here? First up, a sequel to Michael is officially in development following the success of the first film. The sequel is expected to explore the later stages of Michael Jackson's life and career, going beyond where the first film ends. Moving along, Adam Thomas has broken down in tears as he opens up for the first time about the I'm a Celeb final.
23: The sad truth is, like, everyone will go on with their lives. Everyone will. But for me, this will be, like, in me for the rest of my life. Do you know what I mean? Like, right now, I can't see any light. I can't see the positive in it.
22: Elsewhere, George Clooney has announced that he will be stepping back from acting and Hollywood to work more closely on his foundation. He said, I will be doing things that I find more fulfilling because I'm not chasing a career anymore. And finally, Tate McRae confirmed she is currently working on her fourth studio album. For more of the hottest trending stories, add Spin to your social feeds.
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Hastings, it's 10 spin hits in a row and you're hanging out with Emer, and happy bank holiday weekend. I know the weather's been a little bit temperamental at the moment. One minute it's sunny, the next minute it's gloomy. And if you're feeling a little bit gloomy yourself, maybe I can brighten your day because I have two tickets to give away to go see a certain someone who's taken over Marley Park this June. All the details on how you can get your hands on them are up after Teddy swims on spin.

10 minutes in a row and the countdown is on for this lady walking down the aisle. Apparently it's happening over in New York in July, so that makes it 2 months away. And I still haven't got my invite. It's Tay Tay on Spin.

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hate to give the satisfaction asking how you're doing now. 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
1: 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And I'm not going to lie to you. I had absolutely no clue what Amble meant. 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And apparently it's a slow, relaxed walk. Honestly, I thought that was a ramble. It's Moral Victory on Spin.

0: 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Going to be kicking off 10 spin hits in a row with this guy who's been very highly talked about by Taylor Swift. And are we sensing the collaborations in the works? Somber's up next on Spin.
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4: Spin.
15: I'm Leah. Here's what's happening. Over 1,700 drivers have been caught speeding since Thursday morning. It's part of a Garda Roads policing operation for the Maybank holiday weekend. 200 drivers were also caught holding a phone or not wearing a seatbelt, while 77 people were arrested for driving under the influence. Garda are carrying out mandatory testing and checkpoints until Tuesday morning. Two of the 185 people who were detained by Israeli forces on the Global Summit flotilla have still not been released. They were trying to bring aid to Gaza before being intercepted off the coast of Crete on Wednesday night. Fiacó Brolacán, who was one of the Irish activists captured, says two of the crew have been taken hostage and could have a grim future.
16: They detained two of our gang, as it were, CF and Tiago, and the word from the rest of the people is that they've been targeted by trumped up charges by the Israeli government.
15: Day two of the Greenfields Festival is underway in Leash. Following a successful opening day, plenty more acts are set to perform. Tonight, the Riptide Movement and the Human League will take centre stage. These people are happy with the weather so far.
17: It's holding off for now. Like, I haven't got wet yet, so happy days. It's class. All the setup is deadly. All food, amazing, artists, amazing.
15: The Taoiseach is at a European Political Community Summit in Armenia this week. It's a forum established to strengthen security after Russia's invasion of Ukraine. Michal Martin will meet with leaders from EU and non-EU countries over 2 days to discuss Ukraine, Russia, global instability and the Middle East. And Binky Felstead says she's received death threats after being called out for asking for a free birthday cake in exchange for a social media post. The ex-maid in Chelsea's star spoke out for the first time since the backlash, according to the Irish Sun. She was accused by a London bakery of using clout as currency for her son's third birthday celebration. The reality star told Fabulous magazine she's never experienced anything like it before.
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15: Man United can complete their first Premier League double over Liverpool in a decade if they win at Old Trafford today. The last time they did it was in 2016 when Wayne Rooney scored the winner at Anfield. Current interim head coach Michael Carrick was standing among the United fans in the away end.
19: I'd have rather been on the pitch at that point, but I was injured, yeah, but I took the opportunity to go. I've done it a number of times, to go in the away end and sample it and feel it and be that connected to it to understand it.
15: Right now, United lead in that game. Bournemouth lead Crystal Palace 3-0 and Tottenham can move out of the bottom three if they win it at fifth place Aston Villa. Celtic have moved to level on points with Scottish Premiership leaders Hearts with a 2-1 victory at 10-man Hibs. In the GAA, Limerick have beaten Clare 230-118 in the Munster Hurling Championship. Aidan O'Connor and Dermot Burns have scored the goals for the league champions in Ennis. It's level between Westmeath and Kildare in the Leinster Senior Football Championship semi-final. The final score is 116-19 points, with that game heading to extra time. Download the Go Light app now, your new home for off the ball.
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20: How's it going? It's Shannon here. First up, Ariana Grande has announced her new album Petal will drop on the 31st of July, and she described it as something that is full of life and growing through the cracks of something that is cold, hard and challenging. Now, the track list and first single still remain a mystery, but I already know it's going to be on repeat. Moving along, Barry Keoghan has opened up for the first time about the rumours he cheated on Sabrina Carpenter with influencer Brecky Hill on Benny Blanco's new podcast.
21: I came off Instagram, stopped going to events, I've stopped socialising. 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Unfortunately, having a relationship in the public eye, it's
22: amplified.
21: A girl made a video, and then a girl actually made the same video and went, sorry for making that up, but no one seemed to latch onto that video.
20: Can we please stop the Barry hate train now? And finally, Ed Sheeran has gone for a buzz cut, and it actually suits him. He describes his new do as a fresh start. 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

0: Harry Styles, it's 10 spin hits in a row. And anybody that knows me knows that I love a random side quest. Now, my current fixation is fishing, and me and my partner go out most weekends. Now, have we caught anything yet? No, it's still in the works. But every time I think of fishing, I think of this iconic moment.
1: Love to be a fisher then. I think I would like to, one day, I'd just like to end my days fishing.
0: It's Sam Smith on Spin.

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0: C-Mad, it's 10 spin hits in a row, and she's going to be supporting Lewis Capaldi and Marty Park this June. 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

0: wrapping up 10 spin hits in a row. You're hanging out with Emer, and I'm going to be giving you all those important cash machine details of how you could get your hands on 305,000 euro this Friday. Also, I have music coming up from this lady who's only 16 years of age. Putting all of our teenage selves to shame. Frey Sky is up next on Spin.
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10: 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Don't you think I'm a little too young to be messed with like that? So convincing, you made it look fun. Laugh it off, but the damage is done. Saying, baby, just relax.

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1: onions have layers.
0: Maya got in touch, and let's see if she'll give us a live reenactment.
2: Hello?
0: Is this Maya?
2: It is indeed.
0: Would you be able to do a reenactment of what you sent me?
2: Yeah. Okay, I was actually practicing as well. Onions have layers.
0: Do you fancy going to Lewis Capaldi in June?
2: Amazing. Thank you so much.
0: It's Kate.

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2: This is
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11: Hey, it's Emma, Dave and Fiona. 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
9: Here's what you need to know.
13: I'm Leah. Here's what's happening. Over 1,700 drivers have been caught speeding since Thursday morning. It's part of a Garda Roads policing operation for the bank holiday weekend. 200 drivers were also caught holding a phone or not wearing a seatbelt, while 77 people were arrested for driving under the influence of drink or drugs. Two course records were broken at the Dublin City Half Marathon today. The fastest time came in at around 63 minutes. These people from the Inspire to be Brave Running Club in East Wales say they've been training hard.
14: I encourage them to like change into a running club so everyone around the area decided to join them.
15: Yeah, everybody's been training. We're out 3 times a week. They're long runs on the weekend. The club meets up on a Tuesday and a Thursday in East Wall, 6:30. Everybody's welcome. Come down.
13: Tributes have been pouring in following the death of award-winning Irish actor Gary Lydon at the age of 61. Born in London to Irish parents, he built a strong career across film, television and theatre in both Ireland and the UK. In recent years, he was best known for his role in the Oscar-nominated film The Banshees of Inisherin. A man in his 20s has been released without charge after being arrested in connection with a fatal house fire in Offaly. It comes after two other men in their 20s and 30s and a teenage boy were released last night after being arrested on Wednesday. Investigations are ongoing. Someone's almost €9 million richer this afternoon than they were yesterday.
16: They were 1, 7, 27, 28, 34, 42 and the bonus was 26.
13: That spokesperson for the National Lottery, Sarah Orr, calling out the winning numbers from last night's lotto. A player in Dublin has won €8.7 million overnight. And filmmaker Kirsten Sheridan is set to open a branch of her Dublin acting school in LA. The Oscar-nominated screenwriter co-founded Bow Street Academy, which was originally known as The Factory alongside Jimmy Marcus and Jerry Grenell in 2012. Its former students include Barry Keoghan, Niamh Alger and Brendan Gleeson, according to the Sunday Independent.
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13: Limerick have their first win in this year's Munster Hurling Championship. Aidan O'Connor scored 1-8 and Dermot Burns also hit the net as the league champions beat their rivals Clare by 2:30 to 1:18 in Ennis. Tony Kelly scored Clare's goal from a second half penalty. Westmeath have beaten Kildare in extra time in the Leinster football semi-finals. They have made just their sixth Leinster final in history. The score finished Kildare 23 points and Westmeath 2-21. They will now play Dublin in the final. In the soccer, Bournemouth have beaten Crystal Palace 3-0 to stretch their unbeaten run to 14 games. Tonight, Tottenham can move out of the bottom three if they win at fifth place Aston Villa. The start time of this evening's Miami Formula One Grand Prix has been brought forward by 3 hours. Officials have confirmed that the threat of thunderstorms mean the race will now get underway at 6 Irish time. Championship leader Kimi Antonelli will go from pole position, with defending champion Lando Norris starting from fourth. Download Download the Go Loud app now, your new home for Off the Ball.
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13: How's it going? It's Shannon here. First up, Nicola Coughlan is out here proving that RIP.ie can be used for more than just a nosy. It actually comes in pretty handy if you are an optician.
2: I worked with an optician in Galway. A lot of people that come in are quite elderly. So you would look on, you know, their form and ring and you'd be like, hello, John has due his eye test. And then John's widow would be like, my husband died, and you'd be like, oh, this is absolutely horrible. Mm-hmm. So in Ireland, there is a website. It's called RIP.ie. What I started to do was, if I saw someone's date of birth that was a little bit older into the past, I would go, I'm going to put them into RIP.ie. And then if they had passed away, I would print the page and I would staple it onto the thing and I'd put it in the back office. We got a lot of nuns coming in, right? So you'd be like, Sister Ignatius, born 1932. And I started kind of then in my head going, guessing if people were dead. They were always alive. Nuns are immortal.
13: Good to know. And finally, Tina Knowles says she knows nothing about Beyonce's act tree because Beyonce doesn't tell her anything anymore. She said, I don't really know, honestly. I know people think I know, but I really don't know because I have a big mouth and she doesn't tell me anything. Well, fans will be waiting for some music announcement at the Met Gala this Monday, so fingers crossed. And for more of the hottest trending stories, add Spin to your social feeds.
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It's 10 spin hits in a row, and I have one simple request. Can David Guetta or Calvin Harris please produce a bop with this man? Because I just got no more tears left to cry. It's Lewis Capaldi. It's

10 spin hits in a row, and we've teamed up with Focus Ireland to make noise on the fact that there's over 5,000 children that are homeless at the moment. We've had events, we've had fundraisers all over the country, and if you didn't manage to get down to them, you can still donate by simply opening up Revolut, go into payments and search Focus Ireland.

0: The Crow, it's 10 spin hits in a row, and Olivia Dean is always yabbing on about how she needs a man. Now, if I'm personally speaking, I don't really need a man for much, apart from driving me around. I know, I'm 25 years of age, I still don't have my license. I'll get to it, don't shame me. But in a recent interview, she's sounding pretty independent.
1: If you're not looking for a boyfriend and you want to do you, go you. I mean, if you find someone fab, but if not, press on.
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0: 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Bad thing about that one is the fact she's not coming to Ireland. I'm holding a grudge. It's Drop Dead on Spin.

0: Ray, call Will My Husband on your number one hit music station. You're hanging out with Emer on Spin, and I'm going to be giving you all those important cash machine details of how you could be winning our highest ever amount this Friday. I'm also going to be kicking off 10 spin hits in a row with this man who said that there's not enough male representation in the pop industry. Now, he also did say that he loves and respects all the pop divas out there, but he wants to switch up the scene a little bit. Khalid is up next on Spin.
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4: Here's what you need to know.
6: I'm Leah, here's what's happening. The activists who were detained from the Global Summit Flotilla had no idea where they were going to end up. That's according to Fia Gorbrolacoin, who was one of the seven Irish citizens remanded.
7: They told us absolutely nothing. The only indication that you had of anything was the sun and the moon as to where, which direction we might be travelling.
6: He says no information was given on what was happening. The Gaza Aid Flotilla was intercepted off the coast of Crete and all bar two of the 185 people detained have now been freed. Tributes have been pouring in following the death of award-winning Irish actor Gary Lydon at the age of 61. He built a strong career across film, television and theatre in both Ireland and the UK. In recent years, he was best known for his role in the Oscar-nominated film The Banshees of Inisherin. The number of 15 to 29-year-olds working in the tech industry has dropped significantly in the last 3 years. Figures obtained from the Business Post revealed the number declined by more than 11,000. The results come as fears grow within government over the impact of AI on the country's economy. A Dublin Lotto player has become the second Lotto jackpot winner of the year after winning over €8.7 million last night. In separate wins, players in Westmeath and Limerick have also come up trumps. National Lottery spokesperson Sarah Orr says winners should sign the backs of the ticket and keep them safe until they get a chance to contact the prize claims team.
8: So the weekend started on Friday with a player in Limerick winning the top prize in the EuroMillions Plus draw. They won €500,000. And then, of course, Saturday night happened and the Lotto jackpot was won by a player in Dublin.
6: And Binky Felstead says she received death threats after being called out for asking for a free birthday cake in exchange for a social media post. The ex-maiden Chelsea star spoke out for the first time since the backlash, according to the Irish Sun. She was accused by a London bakery of using clout as currency for her son's third birthday celebration.
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6: Limerick have their first win in this year's Munster Hurling Championship. Aidan O'Connor scored 1-8 and Dermot Burns also hit the net as the league champions beat their rivals Clare by 230 to 118 in Ennis. Tony Kelly scored Clare's goal from a second half penalty. Westmeath have beaten Kildare in extra time in the Leinster football semi-finals. They have made just their sixth Leinster final in history. The score finished Kildare 23 points and Westmeath 221. They will now play Dublin in the final. In the soccer, Bournemouth have beaten Crystal Palace 3-0 to stretch their unbeaten run to 14 games. Tonight, Tottenham can move out of the bottom three if they win at fifth place Aston Villa. The start time of this evening's Miami Formula One Grand Prix has been brought forward by 3 hours. Officials have confirmed that the threat of thunderstorms mean the race will now get underway at 6 Irish time. Championship leader Kimi Antonelli will go from pole position, with defending champion Lando Norris starting from fourth. Download the Go Loud app now, your new home for Off the Ball.
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6: Hey, is it Shannon here? First up, a sequel to Michael is officially in development following the success of the first film. The sequel is expected to explore the later stages of Michael Jackson's life and career, going beyond where the first film ends. Moving along, Adam Thomas has broken down in tears as he opens up for the first time about the I'm a Celeb final.
10: The sad truth is, like, everyone will go on with their lives. Everyone will. But for me, this will be, like, in me for the rest of my life. Do you know what I mean? Like, right now, I can't see any light. I can't see the positive in it.
6: Elsewhere, George Clooney has announced that he will be stepping back from acting and Hollywood to work more closely on his foundation. He said, I will be doing things that I find more fulfilling because I'm not chasing a career anymore. And finally, Tate McRae confirmed she is currently working on her fourth studio album. For more of the hottest trending stories, add Spin to your social feeds.
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Records, 10 spin hits in a row. And I was just having a little scroll through my phone there and something popped up that sounds a little bit crazy, but it makes sense for the area that it's in. Bear with me on this. So in South Dublin, they're going to put out public dispensers of sun cream. Now, do we expect anything less bougie from that area? Probably not. But my big question is, what sun are we talking about? Are we suddenly living in the Canary Islands? No, we live in Ireland. But I suppose better to be safe than sorry. It's Calvin Harris on Spin.

going to be taking over the Aviva Stadium this July. It's Jermo and it's 10 spin hits in a row. And if you fancy listening to more Irish music like that and this, make sure that you download the GoLed app. I don't know why you haven't already. It's free. 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It's Amble, it's Socrates,

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0: spin hits in a row, and there's a load of talk and speculation on who's going to be the next Bond. But what I want to know is, who's going to sing the next Bond theme tune? Now, Sienna Spyro is after putting herself forward to it, and she seems pretty confident.
1: I've been practicing. I wrote a song recently. It's like my audition. It's my biggest dream.
0: She's up after Sunny Federa on Spin.

0: Princess Spyro, die on this hill, wrapping up 10 spin hits in a row. And don't die on that hill because you held a grudge, because you simply didn't enter the cash machine for our highest ever amount.
1: Give me that cash.
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0: 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I'm going to give you three words to describe it. Sweaty, shorts, and MMA. That's all I'm giving you. It's Rude on Spin.

0: You shouldn't have been hanging out with Emer on Spin, but unfortunately I got to get myself out of here and make way for the best of Jamie and Faye. If you missed it throughout the week, don't worry about it. They got you covered with all the best bits and all the biggest belly laughs. I'll catch you again.
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8: 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You don't need a special day to send love. 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On Post. Making better happen.
0: 3, 2, 1. Sunday nights are for Jamie and Faye catch-ups. Turn it up,
1: it's going down. It's the best of Jamie and Faye on Spin. Let it play.
0: Ooh. 3, 2, 1. The best of Jamie and Faye. This is Spin.
9: Good evening, Faye. What is going on?
10: It's a banker off a banker. Do you get the ick when I say banker?
9: It's not the worst thing in the world. I do have to say, though, there is something about a bank holiday Sunday where it's like you do get a second chance at Saturday. It's not as depressing as a normal Sunday, basically.
10: No, it's not. Actually, to be honest, I don't find Sundays depressing at all.
9: Okay, really? Do you not get that whole feeling, you know, where it's like, oh, well, you know, the weekend's gone in a flash and everything's going back to normality tomorrow?
10: Maybe. I think because I gig on the weekends, the Sunday's actually the day off for me.
9: Okay, so you actually look, you're used to looking forward to the Sunday, okay.
10: Yes, but nonetheless, there is a jam-packed show on tonight. We had a great week, Jamie, didn't we?
9: We did have a great weekend. By the way, we do have a podcast if you want to check it out as well, of all our best bits, which is on Spotify, Go Loud, wherever you get your podcasts. You asked a very important question during the week.
10: Yes, about the ick, is
9: yes.
10: it? Yes. Can you ever fully recover from the ick? Because, Jamie, I have recovered from the ick, and I'm here to tell the story.
9: You have recovered from giving somebody else the ick?
10: I never give the ick. I got the ick off someone, off my current lover. I'm going to explain how I recovered from it in just a bit.
9: Current lover is another ick as well. We'll jump into that in a moment. Of the Tame Impala. It's Dracula on Spin.

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1: Can you recover from the ick? Can you? You.
2: Do you know what? It's a great point that you're putting on the table.
1: Thank you.
2: And I have to be completely honest, not all the time.
1: Well, I did. And I want to explain to you what happened, okay? So I did recover from the ick because there was an incident with me and my current lover where we went to a fancy dress. It was 70s themed and he left the outfit to the day of the event. It was a very fancy party, okay? It was gorgeous. There was catering. There was, you know, it was bougie, okay? So it wasn't one of these events where you just throw on any old thing. Do you know what I mean?
2: You had to come prepared.
1: Yeah.
2: Okay.
1: There was a DJ and the person who was hosting it had put so much effort. And I said to my current lover, I swear to God now, you better put an effort into this, okay? Because I am and everyone else is. Left it to the day off. That already pissed me off. And then went into a charity shop in Limerick City and picked up this god-awful top, which was a female's top,
2: yeah,
1: which had breast pads in the front of it.
2: Yeah, but
1: okay?
2: That adds to the comedic
1: no,
2: effect.
1: No, it didn't. I do not want to see my fella wear a top with inbuilt breast pads.
2: Some people are into it, but okay, continue on. So what happened next?
1: It gave me the ick.
2: That gave you the ick.
1: That gave me the
2: ick
1: because he was walking around the place with this god-awful top. It had like 3/4-length sleeves that it was like oversized and had this little bow on the back. And I was like, he just didn't even look like he was in the 70s. Like, he just was like, oh, well, it was bought at a charity shop, so it has to look old. It's like it didn't make sense.
2: He didn't understand the mission.
1: Didn't understand the mission at all. And it did. It failed miserably and it gave me the ick. And it was just everyone else was like dressed up and fancy looking and looked like they had made an effort.
2: How did you get over the ick though?
1: So anyways, how I got over the ick was I just blocked it completely out of my mind and I said, okay, do you know what? That was then, this is now, and moved on. And I managed to recover.
2: Though, if you're in the now, though, and you're thinking about
1: it, I recovered.
2: How do you feel about it right now, speaking about it?
1: I actually find it kind of funny, to be honest, okay? And I think that's what kind of recovered me from the ick, is the finding a bit of fun and laughter into it. Like, you know, I did this. There was a friend of mine who put up a poll on Instagram during COVID, okay? And she put up this poll being like, what gives you the ick? And she gave her response. And some of the responses from girls were like, oh, when a lad has a wallet. But like, what do you want a guy to carry their change with? Their hands in their pockets. That's an ick.
2: Sure, look, if you don't laugh, you'll cry. This is what we're speaking about right now.
1: Can you recover from the ick? Please let us know. 087-711-1038.
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1: I feel like this is the discussion we really need to get down and dirty with.
2: Yes. It's can you recover from the ick? Now, I'm coming on as a survivor of the ick.
1: Have you ever given your fellow the Have you ever given him
2: oh,
1: the
2: I
1: ick?
2: Definitely have. Jesus, have you listened to me before on the radio? Oh, definitely. Some of the stuff I come out with, I'm like...
1: Well, it's 50-50 then. Isn't that the icks cancel each other
2: out? Oh, yeah, maybe they do. I don't know. Anyways, I've recovered from the ick. I recovered from the ick. I'm recovered by... 5 months now.
1: Okay,
2: from the ick,
1: I'm happy that you're on a good journey to
2: Thank
1: recovery.
2: You.
1: I had a situation a couple of years ago, right? And this is a funny one that my brother's kind of laughing about a lot of the time. I was kind of dating this girl for a while, right?
2: Okay.
1: But like very quickly, I'd say we only maybe dated for like 3 months, okay? Mm. And you know when someone gets too comfortable too quickly?
2: Yes.
1: There was a situation where we were out and she said to me, oh, I just need to go. And I was like, oh, go. Go where? What are you talking about? She goes, oh, I need to take a poo. And there was something about that.
2: That's so wrong.
1: It was funny.
2: Nah,
1: like, it was funny.
2: Nah, I don't find that funny.
1: Afterwards, like when I was telling the story to other people, I was like, this is gas, you know?
2: But no.
1: After that, I just couldn't do it.
2: No.
1: I was like, it's not the same
2: that
1: anymore.
2: That gives me the ick.
1: A little bit too early on in the situation.
2: Way too
1: well.
2: Early on. Way too early on. This is what we're talking about. Can you recover from the ick now? we have a few voice notes in.
3: Hi, Jamie and Faye. I'm just listening to the show right now. And I think that if you have just started dating someone and they do something that gives you the ick, it's really hard to reverse that ick because you don't have a lot of context on this person. You don't know them that well. Whereas if you're with someone months or years and they do something that in theory and on paper is an ick, you kind of just brush it to the side because you're like, well, that's my partner. You know, I know them. Nothing really gives you an ick once you're past a certain stage in a relationship. The saying of through thick and thin, I think, should actually be through ick and thin.
1: This is a great point. Through ick and thin.
2: That's brilliant. And you know what? In hindsight now, I think that's why I've recovered from the ick. So I got the ick in November last year, okay?
1: It's like a disease. Yeah.
2: And I recovered since then, obviously. But I think the reason to why I got over it so quickly, my recovery was so soon, was because I've been going out with this fella for 5 years.
1: Fair points.
2: Whereas if it was like, if we were going out, you know, a couple of weeks,
1: you would have got the boots.
2: Yeah.
1: It's just the way life is sometimes.
4: I think you can definitely recover from the ick. I think it'll take time. And I think it has to be the right person as well.
2: True.
4: But I definitely think it's possible to recover from it.
2: I do.
1: What I gather from both of these voice notes is that it's all about timing with the ick. If it's too early on, see you later.
2: It's kind of bye.
1: You're not going to throw away a 5-year situation just because of something. But then again, it depends how deep it goes.
2: It does. This is what we're talking about. Can you recover from the ick? 087711.

0: It's your number one hit music station, Spin with Jamie and Faye.
1: So a segment on the show that we are about to bring for the first time ever, and it won't be the last time, I'll tell you that for well, it might be. Depends how it goes. But it's called Things I Don't Understand, okay? And there is a list here of things that I really don't understand.
0: How big is this list now? I have to ask, you know?
1: It's not that long. Don't worry.
0: It's a Bible.
1: No, I don't understand, Jamie, why iced coffees cost more than a hot coffee.
0: Okay. Do they?
1: Yeah.
0: Okay, because I'm not really a coffee connoisseur. Is it?
1: Yeah.
0: Are you paying just for the
1: ice?
0: The storing of the freezers for the ice, I
1: maybe.
0: Wonder. You know, the power it takes to freeze that ice?
1: Maybe. But like, what's that to me?
0: As the consumer is a great question. This is a good one. I like where this is going.
1: Underwater tunnels.
0: How do they work?
1: Yeah.
0: How do they build them?
1: How do they build? Like there's a tunnel in Cork, okay? And it's a tunnel, but it's underwater. How do you build that?
0: How do people from Cork even understand these things? Is that what you're trying to say?
1: But honestly, like, if you're a construction-y person, please just send me a quick voice note, okay, explaining that. It's one thing I do not understand.
0: I'm still stuck on that because, you know, in like London where the tube goes to France?
1: Yeah.
0: Underwater.
1: Yeah.
0: How do you build that? How do you dig down to
1: who
0: build
1: go, who goes down first?
0: And how does it not collapse in on itself?
1: Yeah.
0: Good question. Anyway, sorry about that.
1: How is everyone's fingerprint unique? Like, I don't understand how there's not one single person who is the same as me.
0: I don't believe that everyone is fingerprints are unique. I believe that it doesn't make sense for it to be otherwise. I don't know. It's weird. I should have listened in school.
1: I know. And on that segue, you know car regs?
0: Yeah.
1: Like, how is there not at least one car reg that's the same? Do you know what I mean?
0: Hey, come on. Like, so it goes one, let's say 1-2-1, or sorry, 2-1-2 if it's 2021. The county, and then it's the what car. So basically, those numbers indicate. So let's say if it's 5054, it's the 5054th car of that line. I think that's how it works. Yeah.
1: That's
0: smart. To be fair, it's that only a question I know the answer to.
1: Yeah. Okay. Also, do you know what people are like? Oh, it's at it. The temperature is 25 degrees today, but it feels like 31.
0: Great
1: I don't
0: question.
1: Understand what people mean when they say that. Like it's 21 degrees, but it feels like 35. Is it humidity?
0: But also, then why not just say it's 35 degrees?
1: Yeah, exactly. What you mean? It feels like it either is or it isn't.
2: Miss Jamie and Faye this week.
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2: You

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2: Life-changing money yet again this week. 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
6: Doesn't make sense to me. How does it get milk out of a nut?
4: My childhood teddy was called Bunny, and my brother's was called Buttons, and my sister's was called Baby Bear.
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4: Oh yeah, I never knew that. 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

0: With Jamie and Faye.
1: Jamie, I have a question to pose to you. What is something you secretly judge people for, but obviously would never come out loud and say it to them?
0: Can I actually say it?
1: Be honest.
0: A safe space?
1: Yeah.
0: People wearing Canada Goose jackets.
1: Oh, okay.
0: And
1: why?
0: You know what?
1: Can I? Wait, okay. Let me guess. Is it the eco-friendly warrior in you? Because they're like, do they use goose fur or goose feathers?
0: To be honest, that comes into it last.
1: Okay.
0: There is a bit of that, the fact that they are used for what they are used for, and the fact that it's geese feathers. It's literal geese feathers.
1: Is it geese or goose? And it doesn't matter.
0: Anyway, the thing is that they're associated with me with a particular type of buzz
1: over
0: the last couple of years. Especially the glossy ones.
1: Yes.
0: I feel like the more low-key ones are nice, you know what I mean?
1: Steve K up above has one.
0: Okay, which I realised.
1: Am I just outed Steve K?
0: Steve K works in Spin has one, but he has one of the more low-key Canada Goose jackets.
1: Yeah, he does. His one's quite nice.
0: It's the bubble jackets I'm speaking about.
1: I hear you. Well, this is something that I secretly judge people over.
0: Okay.
2: People who forgive cheating and...
0: Oh, wrong clip. This is the clip that we were talking
2: people
0: about.
2: People who post crying videos of themselves, especially with like sad music on in the background.
1: Yeah. So do you know when people do like poor me videos and they post them on TikTok or Instagram and they go to the effort of putting like a bed of like sad music underneath? Then I kind of get the ick, okay, a little bit. And I do secretly judge for that.
0: I completely judge people for putting up crying videos. Not all the time.
1: No, I don't. Yeah, I don't. Not about the crying videos. I don't mind about the crying videos. It's the effort of the putting the bed underneath it of the sad
0: song. Like the background music. What it is for me is, right, if you're talking about something that's close to your heart, or you're going through something and you want to share the message, fine.
1: Yeah.
0: But sometimes it's the setting the camera up in a perfect angle or on a tripod, and then like queuing yourself up to go record and action.
1: Yeah.
0: Oh, this happened to me today. And if it's a really small thing, I'm like, oh, ick. But if you're talking about something like, here, look, I need help with this situation, X, Y, and Z. There is a line to it, but
1: there
0: most of the time
1: line.
0: I'm like, Jesus Christ, man, come on.
1: Well, this is what we're talking about tonight on the show. What's something you secretly judge people for, but obviously, you know, wouldn't say it out loud? Let us know. 087-711-1038.
0: It is your time to say it out loud. It's Jamie and Faye hanging out with you here on Spin.

0: You're hanging out on Spin with Jamie and Faye, and I'm trying my best not to offend anybody, and I feel like I've already done that, and now I need to hide away in a hole. You know what I mean?
1: Well, this is a kind of a controversial topic that we're talking about. We're talking about what's something you secretly judge people for, but obviously, you know, you'd never say it out loud. Yeah, so Jamie's opinion on this is Canada Goose jackets.
0: Canada Goose jackets, a couple of others from mine. Canada Goose jackets being the main one.
1: Yeah.
0: People who wear Crocs in public being the second one. Because I feel like you're trying to, do you know what they say? You're trying to make fetch happen.
1: Yeah.
0: That's what people who are wearing Crocs outside are trying to do. It's not a look. It's not a vibe. It's not a style, in my opinion. Nice in the house, indoors. Yeah. Fine, outside in the outside world, that's where I get lost.
1: Okay, so before we move on, I'm going to add to that one. Sunglasses indoors is also on my list for kind of fashion stuff like that.
0: 100%.
1: Another one that I came across online is this woman talking about sliders. Give this a listen.
0: All right, let's have a listen to this.
2: What's the one thing that you silently judge people for, but wouldn't really have the guts to say it out loud? Mine is 100% men doing the school run or out and about in their hoodies. I'm judging. Soz, I'm judging you. Especially when they've got slippers or sliders and socks on.
0: If you're a bloke, you cannot leave the house in an hoodie. And is an hoodie not one of those indoor little blankets?
1: I think that was her accent. I think she meant to say hoodie.
0: Oh, hoodie.
1: Or maybe she meant to say hoodie.
0: Like, you know the hoodies that you wear in stores?
1: Yeah, they're a no-no.
0: That's a no-no for me. The sliders and socks thing, I don't really think it's a big deal, is it?
1: I don't either. I suppose that she is saying, though, like, if you're doing your kids' child, like, if you're doing the run, the child run, like, collecting the kid from the school, then do you know what? Yeah, I think I kind of would secretly judge you because you're supposed to be a father, a dad, and I feel like
0: that's
1: it's not not being a father. You know what I'm trying to say.
0: I get what
1: you're
0: saying.
1: It's hard to describe.
0: Sinead said something that she judges people for but would never say out loud is parents dressing their kids the same as them. I think that's cute, no?
1: Yeah, I agree with Sinead on that. I do agree with Sinead. Yeah, I do. Yeah. Okay, let's move on from clothes for a bit, okay? I give this a listen about cheating.
3: People who forgive cheating and they take their partner back after they've talked so much shit about them and cry to every friend that they have for hours and days on end.
0: I'll tell you now, love, you know, can wrap you around. You can get wrapped around somebody.
1: Nah.
0: And the minute they give you a glimpse of hope, you go running back. That's how it goes, though. You know?
1: No, I do secretly judge. I judge because it's frustrating. You know, when you do have someone who you're close to and you can give hours and hours of advice, spend all your time, and then suddenly you're dropped then after they go back to the fella or the girl.
0: Can I say something that
1: yes.
0: I feel like will be controversial? I do judge people, and I wouldn't say it out loud, particular people I know who just don't work but can. They could work if they wanted to. You know what I mean?
1: I do. I think it's safe for both of ourselves to move on now from this.
0: This is what we're asking you, by the way. What is something that you would judge someone for but would never say out loud on 087-711-1038? It's Jamie and Faye with you here on Spin.
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0: Jamie and Faye this week?
1: Catch up now.
0: You've got the best of show.
1: It's Spin.
2: So usually on a weekly basis, I bring a hot take. And this week, it's a different kind of a hot take, okay? I came across this video on TikTok and I want to know your opinion on it, Jamie. I'm going to let the video speak for itself and then let's discuss afterwards.
3: Controversial take of the day. If you are a straight man and you are single and you are in my Pilates class, I'm judging you. That's just how I feel. Ooh. I feel like the Pilates classes are for the girls and the gays. And if you are a straight man, the only reason you should be there is if you're with your girlfriend. Like, I feel safe if a girly pop brings their boyfriend. I bring my boyfriend from time to time. But if you are there by yourself and you are a straight man, I'm judging you.
2: Like, honestly, this was like rage bait to me, okay? Because I am forever trying to get my partner to go to Pilates. Not even with me, just in general. And I go to a Pilates class, I used to when I was living down in Limerick, okay, with my mum. And there was a good few guys in the class who were straight and they absolutely loved the class. And
4: how do you know they were?
2: What?
4: How do you know they
2: because
4: were?
2: Because I'm friends with their daughters. They're my friends' dads.
4: Okay, well, no, that honestly, doesn't mean anything either.
2: And they absolutely loved it. I think Pilates is for everyone. And I just, I rage baited me up, Jamie. What's your opinion on this as a straight male?
4: I have to be so careful.
2: Yeah, you do have to be careful.
4: So careful.
2: You do, and you should be careful.
4: Because obviously what she's saying is semi-offensive. Here, look, my
2: missus. It's offensive for the fellas who want to go to Pilates. And also, sorry, I'm on a rant here now, okay? Mm. But what if a guy turned around and said that about strength training for women?
4: There is going to be always, you know, people on either side there just trying to get other people's skin or just have these like, very old school opinions or whatever. Pilates is one thing my missus said to me recently. Why don't you try these Pilates?
2: Yeah.
4: And I'm not saying that I had the same reaction as this lady here, right? But I was like, you would never see me rolling out a mat in any of those type of situations and start doing mad stretches and things like that. Even if I was with her, I don't know. Yeah, I don't know. I'm not saying that she doesn't have a point.
2: Yeah.
4: I'm not saying she does either.
2: And okay.
4: I'm trying to dance.
2: You're on the fence here. You're very much dancing. You're on the fence. Guys, I obviously strongly feel like Pilates is for equal. Now, I do know it's obviously more of a female-dominated No, I wouldn't call it sport. I would call it an exercise.
4: But here's the thing: what goes down on a Pilates class? You know, they do kind of like they kind of do like a and stretch, and stretch.
2: Reformer Pilates, mat Pilates. I think it can be equal. I think it's for all. I think men veer away from it, but I think they definitely get a lot out of it.
4: It's if you're into spiritualness and everything
2: it's
4: like that.
2: It's not spiritual. It's just Pilates.
4: Oh, I don't know. I'm gonna step out of this one, but
2: guys, what's your opinion on this? Are men welcome at Pilates? Let us know. 087-711-1038.
4: And if you're a bloke who goes by yourself, just give us a buzz there, will you?
0: Let's go.
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1: Yes, now Jamie, you did go to a very special concert during the week, didn't you?
0: Yeah, Lonely, I miss the Lonely. Akon, of course, was in the Three Arena with Neo. And it had me thinking back, do you remember the years and years ago when we used to have like Sony Ericssons and Nokias and we used to Bluetooth songs back and forward to each other?
1: Bluetooth and also record them off the TV itself. Yeah. And then Bluetooth, the shite audio. So this is what we got talking about during the week.
0: We'll jump into it in just a moment here on Spin.
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0: 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Sunday nights are for Jamie and Faye catch-ups.
8: Of Jamie and Faye on Spin. Let it play. Three,
0: two, the best of Jamie and Faye. This is Spin.
9: 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Jamie and Faye hanging out with you. 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
10: Yes, we do. I love how you're like name dropping our podcast. You're a bit of an entrepreneur.
9: Well, do you know what, Faye? 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
9: There you
10: Jamie
9: go.
10: Jamie and Faye. Anyways, on to the good bits now, Jamie.
9: That is one of the good bits. No, but during the week, or last weekend, I should say, I went to Akon and Neo in the Three Arena. A gig that I wasn't expecting to... Do you know what? Not in a bad way, but it was actually the best gig I've been to so far in 2026.
10: Did you get to see him in the little ball, the hamster ball?
9: Man, that was so funny.
10: I had FOMO. I really did. Anyways, this brought us on to talking about... You know, remember the times you used to Bluetooth songs on your phone, like Mr. Lonely and, you know...
9: Neo even was one of them as well.
10: Crazy Frog, Banana Phone. Anyways, we're jumping into all this.
9: Yeah, the songs we used to Bluetooth back and forward to each other back in the day. We'll get to it after Ella Langley. It's Hughes in Texas here on Spin.

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2: Look, I told Faye I had one of the best weekends of my life.
3: Best weekend of my life. Why was it not the best weekend of your life when you went to my gig? You didn't come on the radio then, Jamie, honey bunch.
2: I did, and I also sold the gig about 20 million times because it is
3: true,
2: class.
3: True.
2: It's a shame that it's over for now until August.
3: I know, I always back to your gig.
2: Patchwork.com if you do want to check out tickets. No, but honestly, was that Akon in the Three Arena on Saturday night, and it wasn't something that I was expecting to blow my mind.
3: Yeah.
2: I was like, you know, this might be a good trip down memory lane.
3: Yeah, throwback season.
2: For sure. And then it just hit me, kind of like the whole thing with him and Neo being on stage instantly felt like I was back in like 2008 yeah, or 7 all yeah, over again. 2005, I think, that Akon kind of
3: came around.
2: Have we
3: gotten to that age though, Jamie, now where we're going to like, will we be going to like tribute bands? Like when Neo and Akon die, will we be going to like Neo tribute bands?
2: Well, you might be onto something here. The minute that this song played, right? So long. It instantly done something to my fields, but it also made me remember the times of owning a Sony Ericsson, I think it was, and Bluetoothing that song back and forward to my mates.
3: Yes!
2: So this is what we're talking about on the radio at the moment, by the way. Songs that you used to Bluetooth to your mates back in the day in 087-711-1038.
3: Yes.
2: One of the songs that you were talking to me about in the office earlier on, okay? And I've heard, I'll just play it first of all. Crazy Frog.
3: Oh!
2: Put this on the table for me.
3: This was the song of the century when I don't know what year it was, maybe 2005, 2006. Mm. This was my jam. I had on my little Bluetooth, on my little BlackBerry. I thought I was the shit.
2: Oh, you had a BlackBerry? Did you have BBM back in the day?
3: BBM.
2: Yeah.
3: I know it sounds like BBL, but it wasn't. It was BlackBerry Messenger.
2: Yes. Do you know what? Back in 2005, Crazy Frog was like the influencer before the influencer existed. I mean, there was brands that were dedicated to Crazy Frog.
3: Yeah.
2: Just for one tune back in the day.
3: And you know what? I went down memory lane a little bit as well. He has a huge following based on YouTube stuff.
2: Yeah. Unbelievably massive. Unfortunately, I don't think he's kind of quite gained the same momentum that he used to have.
3: No, but he's still there.
2: You did throw this on the list.
3: That was another one.
2: Do you remember, like, not only Bluetooth and that's your mate back in the day, but those commercials used to come on the telly where it was like, text for €3.50 to get this ringtone onto your phone right now.
3: How did you get ringtones in your phone?
2: Oh, I never paid for them. You'd put your phone beside the TV or you put it beside your computer. And back in the day, the computer was a monster. Like, there was a space dedicated to it.
3: So I didn't have channels, music channels, in my house, okay? So I used to go to my granny's house and rob their music channels off her, bring the phones out. And I remember my brother was too young to understand the lore of having to like record them off your phone. Mm. So he'd be playing with his little toys in the background. I'd be like, shut up, I'm recording.
2: Were you like recording like Joe Dolan in your nanny's house? Or
3: no, she had MTV. My nana was cool. She was down with the kids.
2: She was down with the cool kids. This is what we're talking about. Songs that you used to Bluetooth to your mates back in the

0: Missed Jamie and Faye this week?
1: Catch up now.
0: You've got the best of show.
1: It's Spin.
2: I was just rubbing it in Faye's face, the fact that I got to go to Akon on Saturday evening.
3: Hashtag gifted. Hashtag influenced. Hashtag if you weren't there, you're weird. Jamie's influencer now. He's doing my nut in, lads. Absolutely doing my nut in.
2: Day one and it's already going down the drain. No, look here. Was that Akon on Saturday night? It was a great gig.
3: Okay.
2: It was a lot better than I thought it would be. I mean, it blew my head off.
3: Yeah.
2: But the whole thing about it was nostalgia.
3: Blew my head off.
2: It was a mighty good time. The whole thing was, is when you're hearing songs like this, okay? It's transporting you back into the noughties. And how can you not feel good then?
3: You know? Do you know what?
2: The Celtic Tiger.
3: Yeah.
2: Come on.
3: When money was everywhere.
2: When it existed.
3: When you could smell it. You could smell 50s hanging out of your nana's pocket. Yeah. No, do you know what, Jamie? I didn't. I think that's one of those gigs now I missed out on. I feel like I should have gone. Obviously couldn't. But it brings you back memory lane. And this is what we're talking about. Like, you know when you used to Bluetooth songs to and fro from your friends' phones,
2: your little
3: bricks.
2: Sony Ericsson, your Nokia back in the day. Obviously, Akon was big on that list, but playing on the stage at Akon on Saturday was Neo, and he had a couple of those songs that we used to Bluetooth to each other.
3: Just get by myself all the way.
2: Iconic, like.
3: I just can't. That was my favorite song. I remember his little hat. Do you remember he used to have this hat?
2: Yeah.
3: I thought that was so cool. And he had this big earring on the side. I just thought he was the shiz. Neo, a bit of Rihanna as well, her early days stuff like Umbrella.
2: Shut Up and Drive.
3: Shut Up and Drive. They were the kind of music now that I was listening to at the era, at this era, and had on my phone. I also, what else did I listen to? A bit of Beyonce, Destiny's Child. Like, this is the era we're talking about, guys. What songs did you Bluetooth, Jimmy? Oh,
2: this one, right? I mean, was synonymous, I feel like, with around that time.
3: Yes.
2: Everybody who had, like, a Sony Ericsson or a Nokia or whatever was Bluetoothing Sean Kingston back in...
3: Kingston was flat out at every single girl's Super Sweet 16th this year. I remember MTV did this show called My Super Sweet 16th. Sean Kingston was hired for every single one of them.
2: Back in the day. I think he's in prison now, if I'm not mistaken. Oh. Did you see that? The whole fraud thing? Anyway, never mind. We won't speak about that. But this is what we are speaking about. Songs that you used to Bluetooth to and from your mates back in the day on 087-711-1038.
0: All the best bits and none of the fluff.
1: It's the best of Jamie and Faye.
0: You're on Spin.

0: Your number one hit music station. You're hanging out on Spin with Jamie and Faye. I think I might be onto something here, Faye. This is a bit of a weird news article that I need to bring to the table.
1: Yes,
0: first of all.
1: I love a weird news article.
0: It says the Japanese government is paying people $125 to use dating apps. Now, did I go and do my fact checking and my research?
1: Yeah, of course.
0: No. Oh, sorry. Yeah, of course I did.
1: Sorry, yes.
0: Well, this is from a trusted news source that we both use on the internet, on Instagram.
1: Spin 103.8.
0: Yeah. So, look. Anyway, it reads, Japan's birth rate crisis. Japan's birth rate has been declining for decades and is now so severe that the entire regions are facing population collapse, with some rural areas are projected to lose more than half of their residents within a generation. Now,
1: weren't at one point they were only allowed to have a certain amount of kids?
0: I think that might have been China, but I could also be wrong.
1: Yeah, I'm not the most educated person in the world.
0: And I don't even know if that's true, but I did hear that before as well. It said the government's now paying people $125 to download a dating app. The local government is now paying citizens that amount of money simply to download a dating app onto their phone, making one of the most unusual government interventions in modern history, all because of population decrease in Japan.
1: Gosh.
0: The thing is now, right, with the population decrease, I had a thinking to myself, I was just sitting there going, well, is there anywhere in Ireland that, you know, has a low population?
1: Yeah.
0: And could Micheál Martin, you know, get something done to deliver, you know, apps like Tinder, Grindr, whatever you're using to certain counties around Ireland? Now, Longford has only a population of 46,000, right?
1: Yeah.
0: I reckon we could sort them out with a few dating apps if Micheál's listening, you know?
1: Yeah, we could. I'd say Achill is up there as well.
0: Ackle's not even in the top four.
1: What?
0: Roscommon is 70,000, right? But I feel like they don't need that. You know, all the neighbours know each other.
1: Yeah,
0: eventually,
1: give them time.
0: No, they'll figure it out.
1: Yeah.
0: County Mayo, surprisingly high at 137,000 people.
1: Wow.
0: Now, here's where we get down to business.
1: Yeah. Right?
0: Micheál Martin, or whoever's in control of this government, needs to sort out Leitrim.
1: Why?
0: With some Tinder or some dating apps. 35,000 people is the population of Leitrim.
1: Wow. Wow.
0: Can you imagine? Look, you know, people are entitled to things like welfare, you know, childcare, whatever. Can we make a Tinder or whatever dating apps of your preference a thing for the people of Leitrim?
1: You should do a little, not a GoFundMe, but a petition, would you say, for this now, Jamie?
0: Might put a petition together, but I will say one thing. What? I've never met a person from Leitrim.
1: Oh, I have. And you wouldn't want to meet them again.
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1: You played it cool and I played it dumb. Don't you think I'm a little too young to be messed with like that?

0: Sky, it's Spin. You're hanging out with Jamie and Faye, and it is a lot of money on the table. We're going to be giving you the details in just a moment of how to win. How much, Faye?
1: 305,000 euro. Yes, 305. Giving you all the details in just a bit. On your mark,
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5: 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And I get that entry in by 3 p.m. next Friday. The cash machine will then randomly pick one lucky winner, and it could be you. 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It's €305,000 exactly. 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Best of luck.
2: Miss Jamie and Faye this week?
3: Catch up now.
2: You've got

0: 300 grand or something, yeah. Do you believe? Yes.
1: No,
0: yes.
1: It was a lovely little bike shed, wasn't it?
0: I think it only fits about six bikes.
1: I think
0: What's
1: I heard that too.
0: On?
1: Well, there is a new proposal to build a 35 million moving giant statue in Dublin. I feel like I'm making this up. It's a farce. But I'm being serious.
0: I feel like this is their way of poking at people. We can't do anything about the fuel, but a 35 million euro statue, yeah, let's have it.
1: Now, know? I will say it is a moving statue.
0: Oh, well.
1: It's a tall, giant statue. It's discussed to be in the Docklands, I think it could be. Anyways, okay. It's definitely met with mixed reactions.
0: Yeah.
1: I personally love the idea, but I don't think it's actually needed.
0: I feel like, yeah, not only is it needed, but read a room. Look what everyone's going through at the moment. You know, yeah. A statue's a good thing, but
1: 35 million. Imagine what we could buy with 35 million.
0: I was more on board with the white water raft that never happened. Do you remember
1: yes.
0: that thing?
1: Well, this is getting me onto things that I think really need to be banned okay. in the city centre, okay? I've collected a few ideas from people around the world on what they think should be banned. I personally agree with all of these people's opinions. The first one is on cemeteries.
0: All right, let's have a listen to this.
2: So what's your take?
3: We should ban all cemeteries.
2: 100% unsure. Ban all cemeteries?
3: Yes, dig them up.
2: The dead people.
3: That's prime real estate.
2: She's got a point.
3: Instead of putting people in the ground, I think we should shoot them into space.
2: You want to launch the dead into the galaxy?
3: Yes.
2: So you want to litter outer space with dead bodies?
3: Yeah. But there's
0: now,
3: already a bunch of junk over
0: I
3: there.
0: Will say...
1: I don't agree with that fully. But I agree with the maybe cemeteries outside of the city centre.
0: Well, look, even cemeteries in the suburbs or wherever, okay... Look, it's nice to have a place to go, but I also listened to Carl Pilkinson talking about this before, and he said that cemeteries are a waste of space, and I kind of get that, like, you know?
1: Well, in the city centre, where... there's another one on cars, and this one is more straightforward.
4: Okay. My take is that we should ban cars in Manhattan. But here's the thing. The entire United States is for driving.
2: Okay.
4: New York is for taking the subway, walking, biking, whatever.
2: Pissing in the street.
4: Yeah, exactly. Just having a great time and not on four wheels. Because look, most of the United States, we live in this giant country, and it's mostly just highways, gas station, rest stops.
0: I have to be honest, right? This whole thing about pedestrianizing everywhere, it does my head in.
1: Oh, I agree with it. Sorry, Jamie.
0: Why?
1: So I agree with it in the city centre, okay? So like Drury Street, for instance, yeah. I don't think a single car should be allowed to drive down there because people need to have a place to sit, chill out, and I feel like cars take away from that environment.
0: But what people don't realise as well is that only certain areas have good public transport. If you're trying to get into the city from... Awesome. Obviously speaking about Dublin City, say from where I live, it's a nightmare. You know
1: okay.
0: what I mean? So, but like if you're coming from like other directions, south being one of them, for a lot of people, like they have the Lewis line and things like that.
1: But, yeah, but then, maybe, you know, sorry, I'm being difficult. Maybe then the problem is actually build better public transport
0: yeah.
1: and build car depots at public transports where you can park and ride.
0: I'm on board with that.
1: Guys, this is what we're talking about. Things that should be banned in this city. Let us know. 087 711 1038.
0: Is our radio show one of them? It's Jamie and Faye with you here on Spin.

0: number one hit music station. What's going on? You're hanging out on Spin with Jamie and Fee.
1: Now, we're slightly on a bit of a news talky type of topic, but the government have proposed to put forward a 35 million head, basically. It's like a sculpture piece, okay, that's going to be worth 35 million. I think this should be banned. And I think anything that costs that much should be banned in the city centre. That brings us to the conclusion of all the things Jamie and I strongly feel that should be banned in the city centre.
0: I have a harsh opinion on one of them. Tuk-tuks.
1: Oh, I love a tuk-tuk.
0: No way, man. They're just... some of the people who drive them don't know how to drive them.
1: Okay.
0: And they just come out of nowhere, especially if you're driving in the city at night.
1: Yeah, I agree with that. I agree. I enjoy a tuk-tuk ride. I've had the ride of my life on a tuk-tuk before.
0: Yeah.
1: But I don't enjoy the speakers that they blare out of the tuk-tuks and speakers in general. That is.
0: You don't like loud music?
1: No, but I know there's like fella is walking around with speakers in their bags, blaring music. It's like, hon, get a pair of headphones.
0: I have another one that people might judge me harshly on.
1: What?
0: You know those people who wear like the different colours? There would be two of them, like they're for charity generally, and they'll be on the street and they'll be like, sorry, can I stop you for a moment?
1: Yeah.
0: That does my social anxiety in, especially when they're like, no, literally, it'll take 2 seconds. Look, I promise you. I'm like,
1: yeah.
0: It scares me from going down certain streets sometimes, and I have to go the longer way to avoid them.
1: Oh my God, I completely agree. I have came in sweating into the office some days because I deliberately fast walk.
0: I have to go, sorry.
1: Yeah. I make it out like I'm late for work when really I'm almost early for work. And it just, it puts me in bad form. They should be banned.
0: They should be banned, Faye. We're on the same page here.
1: Now, there's another hot take, okay, that I found online, and I agree with this person's take on what? Let the clip do the speaking.
2: Can I not ban something, but can I implement a rule? Which is, I think we should implement the rules of the swimming pool onto the pavement. What do you reckon?
3: 1,000,000%. It's chaos out here.
2: It's chaos. People are just stopping in the middle of the road. So I think it's like, everyone keep left. There's a slow and there's a fast lane.
3: Yeah.
2: You overtake when it's your right of way. And I think it should all be overseen by a man sat in a Speedo with a whistle.
0: There is certain countries and certain cultures that do go by this. Like in certain countries, like you have to stay on the left on an elevator so people can go by you, so you're not in their way.
1: It needs
0: and
1: to be done.
0: As well. We do need to make this happen.
1: We
0: do. It's never going to work here, though, is it?
1: No, it can, Jamie. And this is the thing. It happens in London in the tube system. There's a left wing and a right wing.
0: Mm.
1: This needs to happen.
0: How are you going to implement it? Are you going to go for government? Are we going to have to start a campaign?
1: I'm too booked and busy. I think, Jamie, you'd be great.
0: My weekends are free. I might as well head down and start it out. One thing I will add to this list,
1: okay,
0: right?
1: Okay.
0: You know those little stag do things, right? Where it's like a vehicle, but there's loads of people sitting on it cycling.
1: Yeah.
0: As they're going through traffic.
1: Yeah.
0: Get rid of it.
1: Especially
0: get
1: when you're on the way to work, you're having a bad day, and they're having the time of their life. Get off.
0: Get off. This is what we're talking about.
1: Things that need to be banned in the city centre. 087 711 1038.
0: Faye for president. It's Jamie and Faye with you here on Spin.

0: What's going on? It's Jamie and Faye. We're hanging out with you on Spin. And I feel like it's getting maybe not slightly heated in here, but the opinions are flying for sure anyway.
1: They really are. So we're talking about things that you should ban in the city centre. And we both have mixed opinions on what we should and shouldn't. Jamie thinks that we should ban tuk-tuks. I personally love a tuk-tuk.
0: Do you actually ever get a tuk-tuk? For real, do you ever get a tuk-tuk?
1: I did once and had the time of my life.
0: But you pay like 50 quid to go from one end of the street to the other.
1: Yeah, but am I still talking about it now, 5 years on? Yes.
0: So it's all about the experience and the money
1: exactly.
0: You return. Okay.
1: And we need to show our people who are tourists a good time.
0: You know, if you want a good time, the only thing I would recommend is the Viking Splash Tour.
1: Okay.
0: That's something that never should be banned. Keep that going.
1: Now, Jamie said something before the break, okay, about what he thinks should be banned. Jamie, will you repeat this for us?
0: I said that right now. I know it sounds harsh because it's technically charity, okay?
1: Yeah.
0: But you know those people who stand on the streets, they usually come in pairs. I'm talking about them like the rats, obviously not.
1: Yeah, you are.
0: They usually come in pairs and they try to get you to sign up for charity. I was saying that they just do my social anxiety in and sometimes I have to go the longer way to get to where I want to go. But we got this message in because I was saying, oh, they should be banned. And this came in, okay? Oh, actually, that's the wrong one. This is the one that came in.
2: Hey, Spin. Just something to add to what you were saying there earlier. Jamie was talking about how he avoids on-street fundraisers.
0: Yep.
2: I used to be an on-street fundraiser. I did it for about a month and a half.
0: Okay.
2: It is the hardest job that I've ever had. And it's just so difficult on those people. And
0: by the way, I can imagine it is difficult. Don't get me wrong.
1: Oh,
0: I'm not saying that.
1: I do believe that.
0: We'll continue on, Keane.
2: If you think you have social anxiety talking to them, they also have social anxiety talking to you. It's really tough. And I just encourage more people to stop and talk, even for 30 seconds, even if you can't donate. You will really make that person's day and work. I've had bad days as an on-street fundraiser where, like, no one's stopping to talk to me. It's really, really gets you down. So
0: I imagine that it does. But what I will say is, right, most of the time, if they catch you, they're kind of trying to wrangle you some way to...
1: Do you want a shovel to keep digging?
0: Am I digging a hole?
1: You're digging a big hole.
0: I'm digging a big hole. It's a hard job. I commend you for that. And I think it's nice to stop and say hello to people, but at the same time...
1: But this is why we keep our phone lines open, so that we can be enlightened about these things.
0: Yeah, I know.
1: You know what I mean?
0: 7711103. This one came in on things that should be banned.
3: I think we should ban umbrellas in the city centre, and in particular, golf umbrellas. Just a nightmare when you're trying to walk up the street.
0: 100%. Yeah. Umbrellas, first of all, are an...
1: They have nearly taken my both eyes out.
0: Ignorant people as well who are on a small footpath and they just have that umbrella swinging around. You're like, there's not space for me, you, and this big gigantic mushroom on the top of your head. Like, do you know what I mean?
1: Yeah, but I find it attractive when fellas have golf umbrellas.
0: That's because you're a culty, Faye. We kind of said this on the show a few times. This is what we're talking about, by the way.
1: Things that need to be banned in the city centre. 087 711 103. Turn up the

0: Well, that wraps it up with ourselves this evening on Spin with Jamie and Faye as we look back at all of our best bits from across the week. And we've said on the show before, right? But it's hard to fit all of our best bits into one show because then it would be like 10 hours long, you know what
1: I mean? Yeah, we just have so many good bits. But a big one as well, Jamie and I are actually going to be on Breakfast tomorrow morning, so you'll have to tune in.
0: Oh God, I forgot all about that. Here's me going, it's a bank holiday Sunday, we're not up early in the morning. But
1: hey, sleep for the weakest.
0: If needs be must, we got to get out of here. Jess is on the way. She's got music from Harry Styles, Kingfisher, and of course, the big details with how you can win €305,000 with Spin's Cash Machine. Screen Time is next. We'll chat to you later.
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1: 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But the important thing is, make sure you get your entry in by 3pm on Friday. That is when the cash machine is going to randomly pick one entry and it could be you that we're calling. But if you get this phone call, you have to answer within 5 rings and tell us the exact cash amount. Do all that. €305,000 is becoming yours. Happy days. Could you imagine €305,000 in your bank account? I would pass out. I wouldn't know what to do with myself. There's a typewriter that I've been looking at for ages on eBay. And it's like £200. And I'm just like, you know what? I'd buy the typewriter. I wouldn't even think about it. I'd be like, yeah, you can afford the typewriter. I know, I sound so cool wanting a typewriter. Aw. Well, you can do something cooler. You can go to Spain or Fiji or something. Anywhere you want. €305,000 could be yours on Friday. And that's text SPIN to 57557. Or you can enter on the SPIN website. But either way, best of luck.
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1: Hello, it's Jess Spencer and Nate with you here on Spin. So, did you see the chaotic live final that they had for I'm a Celebrity South Africa? It was chaos. People were walking off stage. There was a big fight. Well, Jack is now after revealing what went on behind the scenes before the show even started. Let's chat about next year on Spin.
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0: going to be kicking off his tour in Amsterdam in a couple of weeks. Harry Styles, American Girls, here on Spin.
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0: Go! All right, first of all, there was a chaotic live final for I'm a Celebrity, South Africa. You know the spin-off that they're doing. It was so dramatic. Jimmy Bullard and David Haye had an explosive fight. Sunita and Gemma Collins walked off stage during the final. The UK regulator Ofcom got over 1,000 complaints about that. And Deck is after chatting now about what actually went on behind the scenes. He said that was very weird. They didn't know what to expect when they got to the studio because they didn't even know until quite late on whether Jimmy was going or not. A lot of people were talking about what they were going to do on the show. It was sounding quite explosive. There was a lot of pent-up emotions. And then when the show came around, it went smoothly until it didn't. And fights just happened. And that was it. That was all he had to say. I'm like, you know what? It sounds like nobody really knew how that was going to go. You should have a watch if you didn't see it. I'm a Celebrity. It's great every year, though. Like, they never get wrong. Meanwhile, Selling Sunset is coming back for a 10th season. And Christine Quinn and Heather are both returning to the show. So Christine and Heather were both on the show on Netflix when it started in 2019. And Christine left after season 5. Heather has made guest appearances since she left after season 6, but she's rejoining the main cast for the new season now. And Christine explained that for her, this isn't a rewind, it's a reintroduction. She's returning from a very different place with more perspective, confidence and clarity. She was always a favourite, I think, for people. So that's exciting. And Zendaya and Tom Holland. So they haven't confirmed that they're married yet, right? But here's the deal. Zendaya was wearing a gold wedding band next to her gorgeous engagement ring this week. And Tom Holland, he didn't share any news about whether they are married or not, but she's wearing a ring, so like, surely they are. But what he did reveal about him and Zendaya is that they've been trying out crocheting at home. He said that he likes to just to switch off his brain in the evening after a stressful day. Lucky him. I tried crocheting before. I hadn't a clue what I was doing. I had the instructions in front of me. I was looking at them. I was like, this doesn't make sense. I watched some YouTube tutorials, sat through the ads, got stressed about how many ads there are on YouTube and how long they are. And then that didn't even explain anything well enough for me to be able to do it. So I just ended up more stressed than I started. So there you go. If you want to try and de-stress, maybe crochet. I wouldn't recommend it. Maybe just watch a film.
3: We're talking TV, streaming, and movies.

0: Doja Cat, jealous type here on Spin. It's Jess Spencer here with you. Hello, it's Screen Time on Spin. And there's a new film out that I've been buzzing about. I saw the trailer for this months ago and I was like, this is gonna be such just a fun, silly film. It's called Sheep Detective. Every night a shepherd reads aloud a murder mystery, pretending his sheep can understand them. And then when he's found dead, the sheep realize at once that it was a murder and they think they know everything about how to go about solving it. Sorry, but this sounds ridiculous. It sounds like so much fun. And Hugh Jackman is in it. Hugh Jackman, Emma Thompson and Bryan Cranston all starring in this. It's meant to be a Ray film.
1: That's your phone number right there at the bottom of the page. That's how I knew to call you. I'm always detecting.
2: You're not a detective though, are you?
1: I know, but
2: you found this document sitting out in the open on a desk in a minuscule caravan. That's just noticing, isn't it?
1: Well...
2: So you noticed this document. Have you even looked at it?
1: No, not my business.
2: It very specifically is.
0: So funny. Well, Sheep Detective, it was written by Craig Mazin, and he was a writer on The Hangover Parts 2 and 3, and he also wrote Scary Movie 3 and 4. This man just... do sequels or what's the deal there? Well, this is actually his own film now, Sheep Detective number one. And Hugh Jackman is so passionate about this film.
3: There's something so unique and heartwarming and beautiful about this script. And I can honestly tell you, I was no more than 25 pages into this and I texted my agent saying, I'm doing this. There's something undeniable. Craig Mazin has written, who's an incredible writer, but he's written such a beautiful script. And in the hands of Kyle, I just knew that this was going to be something timeless, heartwarming, and funny. It's very funny. And unique. And I think that's what a lot of elements people want when they go out to the cinema to see something. They want to see something they haven't seen before. They want to be transported. They want to laugh and maybe even cry.

0: hanging out on Spin tonight. You and McFigurdair shared a house on Spin. So it's Jess Spencer hanging out with you. And The Devil Wears Prada 2, it's finally out. Some people have been wanting this to happen for years. Is it worth a watch though? Let's chat about it next on Spin.
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9: Look, I'm not going to tell you I found the one in a week. 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I went on a few dates that were fine. Forget

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0: Ah, it's such a good vibe. Love the energy of Calvin Harris with Blessings here on Spin. And it's Screen Time. Jess Spencer hanging out with you. Loads of people have been looking forward to The Devil Wears Prada 2. Full disclosure, I haven't seen the first film. It's one of those things on my list of like, oh yeah, I must watch that at some point, but never actually get around to it. But The Devil Wears Prada 2, the sequel, is out now. And after years of waiting, like 20 years for this, Anne Hathaway, Emily Blunt, Meryl Streep and Stanley Tucci are all in it. And reviews are saying that it doesn't surpass the original, but it is still a delightful film.
1: He said that... Runway needs to take control of the narrative of the Speed Pass story and restore credibility. And he thought someone with my expertise would be a good idea. But I thought that for sure you had approved and were excited. And that's why I came in here all like, oh.
2: Get Ashley on the phone, please.
1: Hi, good morning, Miranda.
2: Yes, Ashley, flag on the play. We don't need you this morning or... ever. And HR will be in to see you shortly. Happy?

0: It just cost Cornell summa cum laude her job. First in her family to go to college, I believe.
1: Oh, the drama. I love Anne Hathaway, like, absolutely adore. In The Princess Diaries, she was so good. But The Princess Diaries 2 is one of my favourite films of all time. And she was actually chatting about how she was ninth in line to get cast in this. Like, she was the ninth person that they wanted for The Devil Wears Prada, for the original film. It was a rumor that was going around for years, so she was asked about that, and here's what she said.
2: Yeah, I mean, there's accuracies in that telling of it. I think that I was pretty far down the list of girls that they wanted. I was the ninth choice. And so I think that, like, when you get to the ninth choice, you gotta really make sure that, and I'm sure they cleared everybody with Meryl. There really wasn't anything of my work other than The Princess Diaries that anyone would have seen, which is, you know, it's a lovely movie, but it's not necessarily a grown-up film.
1: Well, there you go. If you want to watch a grown-up film now, The Devil Wears Prada 2 is in cinemas.
3: We're talking TV, streaming, and movies.

0: because it's you.
1: That's gorgeous. Bella Kay on Spin. It's a go now.
0: Spins. What's streaming?
1: So there's loads of new stuff to be checking out on streaming at the moment. First of all, 30 Rock is now on Netflix. So they're after adding loads of episodes to this. It's an American satirical sitcom that was on NBC from 2006 to 2013. So you might know of it, you might not, but it was created by Tina Fey and it was based all around her experiences as head writer for Saturday Night Live, one of my favorite TV shows, and takes place behind the scenes of a fictional live sketch comedy show. Very popular and now on Netflix. Then there's also You Always. This is a new film that's gone up on Netflix about a devoted best friend, Ethan, who realizes that he's in love with his friend, Dr. Jen Bell, whose world is shaken by the arrival of a charismatic author.
2: Be careful with that shovel, kiddo.
3: Ooh!
2: I am so sorry. Wait, are you Patrick Lee Taylor? You wrote Arabian Wind?
3: I did. Would it be weird if I asked you to show me around?
2: Yeah, I'd be really happy to guide you in around through my areas.
3: Really?
2: Yeah.
1: Sorry, but that actually sounds like a funny film. Like, you know the way sometimes you hear a rom-com and you're like, ah, it's cute, but it's cringy. I'm like, you know what? I think that'll be a good laugh. And then there's The House of the Spirits. This has gone up on Prime Video. It's a family saga that tells the epic tale of a proud and passionate family, secret loves and their bloody revolution. And the family's passions, struggles and secrets span over a century of violent social change. Eva Longoria is one of the producers on this. Sounds good?
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2: so cool. Something I love about Somber is every song that they do sounds like a song from them. You know, you hear a home wrecker and you go, yeah, that's a song by Somber. And this is their brand new one. And you're going to hear it and think, yeah, we've been able to get some Somber. Brand new here on Spin tonight. Potential.

0: right, God Knows he is on the way on Shutterspin. 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
11: 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Brand new J. Cole, Burna Boy. This one entitled Only You.

This is God Knows on Spin. Brand new J. Cole, the Burna Boy, and he samples this right here. T.O.K. Footprints. If you grew up in the noughties, if you were born in the 90s, and if you were outside when I was outside, you know this was ringing off everywhere. This is one of my, I guess, finest. You know when you're nostalgic and you can see where you were, what you were up to, who you were hanging out with, you know? I wonder, where were you? I'm asking you right now, holla at me. It's God Knows MC on Instagram. Where were you when you heard T.O.K. Footprints for the first time? If you love reggae music, I got you tonight. Courtesy of J. Cole, to be honest. Courtesy from J. Cole and Burna Boy. This one entitled Only You. We're sampling all over the place. We're going to play a lot of reggae tonight. This is J. Cole, Burna Boy, Only You on Spin.

This is God Knows on Spin. Oh my goodness. Hearing that right there just brings back all sorts of memories, man. And I'm trying to be in the mix and trying to squeeze in as many rhythms as I can. That right there, if you want to go and check it out, if you want to look for a Shazami, of course. But if you want more of these, this one is called The Seasons Rhythm. If you remember, if you are like me, if you grew up on dancehall and reggae music, then you know. Anyway, I'm going to stop talking now because I got so many of these to get through. This is No Ordinary Love. This is Alain, one of my personal favorite DJs from Jamaica, one of my favorite singers from Jamaica. This is No Ordinary Love, Alain on Spin.

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sticking with the Guardian Angel rhythm. This is TOK. I told you, I'm going back nostalgic. I could tell you exactly where I was when I heard these for the first time, man. These are classics and I don't get to play them on the airwaves a lot. This is Guardian Angel, TOK.

from the heralded, goated, Dutty Rock album. Hey, this is, I made friends when this album was out, man. Shout out to Guide, man. Shout out to you, all my brethren. I remember this. Anyway, more of the grooving rhythm. This is Must Be a

0: Hey, yo, pull that back. 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
0: God knows. God knows. Is on Spin.
11: Come on.

0: mix right now. That was an experiment. That could have went terribly wrong. I'm sorry, yo. If you are a diehard R&B fan, I'm sorry. I'm sorry. I was having a lot of fun with reggae music, and then I thought, I'm going to play Last Last. And then, you know, once I play Last Last, I'm like, you know what? I might as well, you know, fling in a little Toni Braxton, because, you know, the vocals, them are beautiful vocals from the legend that is Toni Braxton, the legend. Hey, where will he go next? Hey, I'm a fool with this, man. I'm sorry. Oh my gosh. Oi. Oi. All my people them. Question for you though. Why are you doing awake right now? Hey, shout out to all the taxi drivers who listen to the show. Shout out to all the people who are awake right now on a late night shift. I got your back. Just a little bit more of me. Maybe I've veered a bit from the reggae to the raga. If you were born in the 90s and the 2000s, you know about raga.
1: Sister Bettina.
0: But this is quite the version.
1: In the meantime. Oh, shit.
0: Shout out to all my people then.
1: It's happening tonight.
0: This God knows I'm spinning.

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6: Hey, it's Shannon here. First up, due to demand, these lads announced headline dates for Cork City Hall. Come on and get on my, get on my love. Picture This are hitting the Cork stage on the 6th and 7th of December 2026 as part of their intimate winter 2026 run of shows. They will also hit up Belfast, Limerick, Sligo and Galway, with tickets going on sale this Friday at 10 a.m, so set your alarms. Elsewhere, Anne Hathaway revealed she's taking her first day off in 3 years next Tuesday.
7: I don't know what's going to happen. Right. So I've been telling myself, I'm like, I'm fine, it's a ride, it's great, but I've had no space to test this theory about this being fine. So I'm going to find out next Tuesday who I actually am and where I actually am.
6: No break in 3 years, that needs to be a world record. Taylor Swift talked to the New York Times about criticism inspiring her songwriting. She said, blank space would not exist if I hadn't had people being like, here's a slideshow of all of her boyfriends. Anne Hathaway revealed, we all have Emily Blunt to thank for the core four, aka Miranda, Nigel, Andy and Emily, appearing on screen together in The Devil Wears Prada 2.
7: Shout out an amazing note that Emily gave when we were in the very early script states. She noticed that the core four didn't have enough scenes together. I'll say one of my favorite scenes in the entire movie is when the core four are finally reunited, and that's because of Emily's suggestion.
6: All hail Emily Blunt. The film hit cinemas this Friday and I can confirm it did not disappoint. Moving along, the 21-year-old man who plotted an attack on Taylor Swift's Eras Tour stop in Austria has pleaded guilty. He faces up to 20 years in prison. Elsewhere, Billie Eilish gave an update on her fourth album.
8: We're more than halfway, that's all I'll say.
6: Buzzing! Ariana Grande has announced her new album, Petal, will drop on the 31st of July, and she described it as something that is full of life and growing through the cracks of something that is cold, hard, and challenging. Now, the tracklist and first single still remain a mystery, but I already know it's going to be on repeat. Moving along, Barry Keoghan has opened up for the first time about the rumours he cheated on Sabrina Carpenter with influencer Brecky Hill on Benny Blanco's new podcast.
9: I came off Instagram, stopped going to events, I've stopped socialising. You know, there was a narrative out there that was never really sort of even spoken on, a narrative that's not true, and I never confirmed or said anything about it, and you know, I just disappeared. Unfortunately, having a relationship in the public eye, it's
10: amplified.
9: Amplified.
10: Yeah.
9: A girl made a video, and then a girl actually made the same video and went, sorry for making that up. But no one seemed to latch onto that video.
6: Yeah. Can we please stop the Barry hate train now? And finally, Ed Sheeran has gone for a buzz cut, and it actually suits him. He describes his new do as a fresh start. For more of the hottest trending stories, add Spin to your social feeds.
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10: Walter Shaka, hit 13 a hair in the shaft and a shot, Lumset, Louise, Cantle, and Maris Ganal. Bemo de Corshi, as net truck a tune, is most satiric. 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Ach, dear a floor, okay, Shamud Lakela, then our top cooig on Tacht in Chicago.
11: Shah Eid, the cooig tracks is mo on Shaft in Chicago. 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
0: August and Tina Vianna on top spot on top in Chicago. Give her a Hain. Bella Kay. I love it, I love it, I love it. Kestinishnan, Meg Shiana Reached and Tachtin Show. Well, Tar Lom Lorak August Kiamud, Kahanalua. I give her a truck, Tusnu, Egabunar Gortla, December 10, Angel.
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0: Greg, Iver Fell, The Great Divide, Lanamu Dereiger, Isla Pisa Kyol, Ata, Coco Catchy, Osa Gormak, Iver Fell, Shach, Akrimashin, Ashton with Gutapa, Lenar Namahori, and Tachtin Shah. 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

No Bader, Alex Warren, August Fever Dream. Chance Rush and the lads of Vienna give her a cool and talk to Jakarta. King Fisher, The Blade. If I go, well, Begla Clushdal Galua. A gladiant the Rig Arish Lesh on Van Spragul show. I give her a fair shocked meek. Fabulous. 27.

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Lewis Capaldi Enig, Iver a Fed 3, Let's Stay Love. On track is Daily Uig Lanamuid, Arai Garish, Denish August, and Tunatha going to give her a Fed, though, not Flow. Leak it. 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

0: Sunny Federa featuring Crystal ag Ivra Fehain, My Loving. 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
0: 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I love it, I love it, I love it. Harry Styles, American Girls. Bag meg can cashew the can top spot beg le clutch doll galua. Egg ever fell on top the new show. Egg did them she is out no go a reached on top the show. She Dermot Kennedy. Let her.

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0: Morgan C. Tree, August Carla Monroe, La Kayla, give her a hug, Dion Kadamer, tune, beat is jumping. I'm Tana with Oran track, Shin. Lana with Dry Garish, August, Kamada, give her Morgan Dowsa, Urv, track, Ella Dowsa, also Gormak, give her a shock, Dion Kaigo, featuring Khaled, August Griffin, just save my love.
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2: Hey, it's Shannon here. First up, due to demand, these lads announced headline dates for Cork City Hall. Come on and get on my, get on my love. Picture this, are hitting the Cork stage on the 6th and 7th of December 2026 as part of their intimate winter 2026 run of shows. They will also hit up Belfast, Limerick, Sligo and Galway, with tickets going on sale this Friday at 10 a.m, so set your alarms. Elsewhere, Anne Hathaway revealed she's taking her first day off in 3 years next Tuesday.
3: I don't know what's going to happen. So I've been telling myself, I'm like, I'm fine, it's a ride, it's great, but I've had no space to test this theory about this being fine. So I'm going to find out next Tuesday who I actually am and where I actually am.
2: No break in 3 years, that needs to be a world record. Taylor Swift talked to the New York Times about criticism inspiring her songwriting. She said, blank space would not exist if I hadn't had people being like, here's a slideshow of all of her boyfriends. Anne Hathaway revealed, we all have Emily Blunt to thank for the core four, aka Miranda, Nigel, Andy and Emily, appearing on screen together in The Devil Wears Prada 2.
4: Shout out an amazing note that Emily gave when we were in the very early script stage. She noticed that the core four didn't have enough scenes together. I'll say one of my favorite scenes in the entire movie is when the core four are finally reunited, and that's because of Emily's suggestion.
2: All hail Emily Blunt. The film hit cinemas this Friday, and I can confirm it did not disappoint. Moving along, the 21-year-old man who plotted an attack on Taylor Swift's Eras Tour stop in Austria has pleaded guilty. He faces up to 20 years in prison. Elsewhere, Billie Eilish gave an update on her fourth album.
5: We're more than halfway, that's all I'll say.
2: Buzzing! Ariana Grande has announced her new album, Petal, will drop on the 31st of July, and she described it as something that is full of life and growing through the cracks of something that is cold, hard and challenging. Now, the track list and first single still remain a mystery, but I already know it's going to be on repeat. Moving along, Barry Keoghan has opened up for the first time about the rumours he cheated on Sabrina Carpenter with influencer Brecky Hill on Benny Blanco's new podcast.
6: I came off Instagram, stopped going to events, I've stopped socialising. You know, there was a narrative out there that was never really sort of even spoken on, a narrative that's not true, and I never confirmed or said anything about it, and you know, I just disappeared. Unfortunately, having a relationship in the public eye, it's
7: amplified.
6: Yeah. A girl made a video, and then a girl actually made the same video and went, sorry for making that up. But no one seemed to latch onto that video.
2: Can we please stop the Barry hay train now? And finally, Ed Sheeran has gone for a buzz cut, and it actually suits him. He describes his new do as a fresh start. 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

0: Zara Larson and Ivra Kugtiag Le Midnight Sun August Tom with Derek Lashley Triad on top. Trucka Egan Buintisha Achorda is Egdritham Araigarish to throw on top spot. Lanamo Araigarish Le Ord Van even Egivra Kahardiag Ak Erdus Arnamahori.
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3: 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Don't you think I'm a little too young to be messed with like that?